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3: Yeah, you're back on Jazz on Saturday. Mike Guerrieri sitting in this morning for Andrew. I hope you're enjoying the tunes out there. I want to thank a few people who've got on board with our Fuel the Frequency PBS radio drive. Katie Dunn in Reza has become a passionate member to Mohair Slim's Blue Juice program with a kind donation to the station. Thank you, Katie. Carly, and there's something happening in Carlton North in the water this morning because Charlie Shaw in Carlton North signed up as a passionate member to Jazz on Saturday, and Ruby Thompson in Carlton North also signed up as a proud member to The Breakfast Spread. So thank you both for joining us on this journey during the radio festival. And thank you to the texts that have come through. 511 was really enjoying the Max Roach track that I'll tell you about that I played. I believe that is also an underrated one. Con, thank you for your text. Great to hear from you. Liana and Satchmo, morning, loved every tune, great show. Thank you so much for the kind messages. Juan got in touch. He has a gig happening that I wanted me to mention.

Sure. Monday, June the 8th, 6 p.m. onwards, Romy Hernandez Trio is part of the Latin Jazz Club residency at the Bodrigi Brewery in Abbotsford. So make sure you can get down to that one if you're digging on the Latin jazz vibes. And Saul just walked into the studio. As I mentioned, that gig was almost meant to be. So speaking of Latin jazz, he'll be coming up in about half an hour's time. Kathy asks if I'll be able to put together a playlist for the show. Kathy, the way our website works, I can only contribute to the Mystic Brew page, but I will email my playlist to Andrew, and as soon as he can get that up, it'll be up there. So we just have to wait on Andrew for that one. Kath from Croydon here. I have to hear now. Led on the Giant Steps gig tomorrow. Have joined the Tixel waitlist, but if you hear of anyone needing to bump two tickets, I'm there for it. And if you didn't hear me say Kath earlier, Kahil El-Zabar is also going to be performing on Monday night at the Wax Music Lounge. That's just been announced, that one. So you can grab a ticket from waxmusiclounge.com. I believe it. The tickets are available via Resident Advisor. It links you to there. And I also want to thank the Jazz Police, who got in touch on the text line. We did get a text from the Jazz Police from the number ending in 642, who says, "Mike, this is absolute rubbish, not jazz. Was about to switch stations. Sonny Rollins saved you. Bring back Andrew." Well, thanks so much for the Jazz Police for putting their opinion in there. Unfortunately, Andrew couldn't make it in this morning, but I was able to give up some of my time to be here. So I hope you enjoy the rest of the show, and maybe you can, tune in on a Tuesday morning where I can musically drag you kicking and screaming into 2026. So have yourself a great day. And speaking of police, and thank you for the segue as well, because this next track features vibraphone from Lem Winchester, who had a short-lived recording career. He was a policeman, an African-American policeman in the 1950s, but he tragically died shooting himself doing a gun trick at a gig. There's some jazz trivia for you. This next track I'm going to play for you is from the great Oliver Nelson. It features Lem Winchester on the vibes. It also features Johnny Hammond Smith, an early recording from him on the organ. We got George Tucker on the bass, Roy Haynes on the drums, and Oliver Nelson on tenor and alto, and they're doing a version of Sonny Rollins' classic Doxy. I'm going to play this, and I'll tell you about some of the other tracks I played earlier. You're on Jazz on Saturday with Mike Guerrieri.

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3: Got 20 minutes to go here on Jazz on Saturday. And this is Mike Guerrieri filling in for Andrew. It's been a pleasure to be here. And hope you're digging on these Sonny Rollins tracks I've been playing in tribute to the late great master of this craft. And I want to tell you about what I've played, just quickly run through the tracks. I'm not going to elaborate too much, but we played Sonny Rollins' I Can't Get Started from the Live at the Village Vanguard on Blue Note 1957. I played five tracks from 1957. From the Saxophone Colossus album, you heard Morty Tat. And then we went to a record he made with Kenny Dorham, the great trumpet player, Jazz Contrast with Sonny Rollins. And what did I play off that? Falling in Love with Love, I played on that one. And then we went to the beautiful Max Roach album, Jazz in Three-Quarter Time. You heard the track Little Folks. I went over to Thelonious Monk's incredible album, Brilliant Corners on the Riverside label. I heard the beautiful Panonica on that one with Thelonious Monk playing the Celeste on Panonica. Incredible. And then we heard the Oliver Nelson version of Doxy from 1960. And that takes us to 1962 now. And I'm going to play a track from the great guitarist Grant Green. But before I do that, I just want to thank everyone else who's gotten in touch. The text line has been flooded from my response to the Jazz Police who got in touch earlier. And it just actually shows a really beautiful moment of the community of the PBS listeners for this program and beyond for the support they put behind the broadcast. So thank you for all the kind messages. It's some really great ones there. And appreciate the support. But dig on this Grant Green version of Sonny Rollins' track Air Gin from the beautiful album Nigeria. This was recorded in 62, but it didn't actually come out until 1980 for the first time. I've got it on a recent Blue Note Tone Poet reissue, and I hope you enjoy it.

I want to thank David McGuinness in Golden Point becoming a proud member to Jazz on Saturday, and Nev and the Blues for former members to Jazz on Saturday based in Mitcham. Thank you so much.

And once again, thank you to all the kind text messages coming in from the resistance to the Jazz Police. There are many of you. This is the Milt Jackson Quartet. Milt Jackson on the vibes, Hank Jones on piano, Paul Chambers on the bass, Connie Kay on the drums. Version of Sonny Rollins' Sunny Moon for Two. ...1962.

Incredible music there from Milt Jackson, one of my favorite vibraphone players. And someone got in the text, who was it? Hamish Zeller and Elio, who were enjoying some earlier vibraphone work. So that Milt Jackson one goes out to you. I got 5 minutes left, so yeah, we've probably got time for one more track before I get out of here. And I'm going to take it fast forward to 1968. And this is a great reissue I just picked up. One I've always been after this record, the Gap Mangione, Diana in the Autumn Wind, of course, you know, a legendary funky jazz holy grail as sampled by the likes of Madlib, Jay Dilla and A Tribe Called Quest for the hip-hop community out there on a Jazz on a Saturday. But yeah, there's a version of Sonny Rollins' St. Thomas on this record, which is worth shouting about. It's definitely one of the lesser-known tracks on this album because the sampled tracks tend to get the hype. But yeah, let's go with another one. This is a great reissue out now on Be With Records, a really great label out of the UK. Highly recommend picking this one up. And yeah, Sol's coming through with Fiesta Jazz, coming through from 11 a.m. He'll take you through to 1 p.m. Have yourself a great Saturday, whatever you get up to. I'll be heading down to the independent label market after here, so looking forward to picking up a few bits. Yeah, maybe I'll see you down there. Have yourself a good one, and maybe the Jazz Doof tonight.

Oh yeah, so good to play the music of Sonny Rollins on the show this morning. I hope you enjoyed the program. I'll be back again next Tuesday morning on PBS for Mystic Brew, my regular slot. I hope you can tune in then. But of course, coming up next from 11 a.m, taking you through on this Saturday morning into the afternoon, is the great Saul with his wonderful program Fiesta Jazz. So I hope you dig it. And of course, you've got till June 30 to sign up for our PBS Radio Festival, pbsfm.org.au. We'd love to have your support. Take it away, Saul. Ha ha ha ha ha ha ha ha ha ha ha ha ha ha ha ha ha ha ha ha ha ha ha ha ha ha ha ha ha ha ha ha ha ha ha ha ha ha ha ha ha ha ha ha ha ha ha ha ha ha ha ha ha ha ha ha ha ha ha ha ha ha ha ha ha ha ha 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

Muy buenos días, Melbourne. Good morning, everyone. Welcome to Fiesta Jazz. I'm Saul Savarza, your host for the next 2 hours of Latin jazz and fusion. Thanks to Mike for the last 2 hours of the Jazz Police, and sorry, of the Jazz on Saturday. My bad. I thought it was the Jazz Police radio show because I saw so many texts regarding the Jazz Police. I'm going to have to listen back because I missed out on the comment, but I read just a plethora of absolute reaction online, so including some quite rude to the Jazz Police. Don't be rude. Anyway, the Jazz Police will hate me because what you're going to listen from now on, it's Latino. Jazz Latino, beginning in Puerto Rico with Pedro José Pastrana, a 3 and 4 player, sorry, from Puerto Rico, bringing us his latest release called Lo Que Nos Llevamos, What We Take, and Jíbaro Bop, the name of the tune. I have pretty much all new releases. I have a couple of my favorites and an old but new that just arrived in the mail. Not often you get physical CDs these days, mostly is electronic, but yeah, this one came in the mail as a form of CD, so I shall play it. A quick reminder, just in case you need it, to get in touch with me quickly is just an SMS locally, obviously, 0400-310-3107 if you are listening on demand or online remotely, wherever you are. You may find Fiesta Jazz on Instagram at Fiesta_Jazz, on Blue Skype and Facebook, and you may send me a message there. And it always helps for you to follow because people just find things on the internet and then musicians find us. So great to hear from you at any time. Carry on with the music. I'm going to play now another new release, this one from the Afro-Cuban Kind, coming up all the way from the US. This is percussionist Hugo Cruz, or Hugo Cruz, I should say, and the tune called Danzón Pal Timbal from an album that's just been released called Figure It Out.

0: punto de partida, starting point, the name of the album that he released in 2022 as his first album or debut album as a leader. His band Caminos based in Pittsburgh, Pennsylvania, and he's from Havana. Latin Morning, the name of the tune. Before that, he's brand new released with the same band, this time called Figure It Out, and this particular album also recorded between Pittsburgh and Havana, going around not just playing danceable music, a little bit of Latin jazz, and even a bit of straight ahead jazz as well. The tune calls Danzón Pal Timbal, and you will hear more of Hugo Cruz and the band Caminos in future Fiesta Jazz for sure. It is 11:20. 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The last 2 weeks of the Fiesta Jazz was celebrating Radio Festival, our yearly fundraiser. 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On the other side of the break, we'll play some Brazilian jazz for you.
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The guitarist that you just heard, Yolando Costa, playing with an 11-piece band called Gafeira Rio Miami. This particular album called Beleza was released late last year and just got to my hand. So as far as I'm concerned, it's a new release. A Zero, and the name of the famous Brazilian choro composed by the legendary flutist and saxophonist Pichinguinha. His real name was Alfredo da Rocha Viana Filho, alongside Benedito Lacerda, originally written in 1919. Can you believe that? And was finally published, recorded in 1946 as a tribute to a Brazilian national soccer team. There you go. Before that, a friend of the show, good source of material, the guitarist Sergio Pereira, with the title track of his brand new release, Colors of Time, and released in May this year, along seven more tracks that some of them have been playing here in Fiesta Jazz. He plays the percussion and guitar, and it was co-produced by the key

keyboard player or also multi-instrumentalist, because he does play the flute, Oriente López, and featuring my good friend Mauricio Zottarelli, another one that keeps sending me music, which I do appreciate, on the drums. And began the whole bracket with a band that I found a bit of a hard time to find, called Bebe Trio, because there is more than one Bebe Trio. So I finally dug it out. It's actually an Italian band, or at least based in Italy, by Flaviano Braga on accordion, Marco Gamba the bass, and arrangements by Sandro De Bellis that plays percussion. That is Bebe Trio with a album called Latin Songs, and they do play Brazilian and Argentinian music. And Bobby Vendo, I Am Leaving, the name of the tune. Hope you enjoyed the Brazilian bracket. I'm going to play more Brazilian jazz, and then it will blend towards back to the Caribbean. But I want to thank a few people. Well, first of all, thanks for the SMSs. Much appreciate them. Keep them coming. 0400-031067. This one from 148, I think it's worth reading. The children of jazz are a broad spectrum of people. Keep fighting the good fight on Saturdays. Absolutely. And I want to thank Stel from Mount Waverly, because she has become the latest proud member of PBS FM. She has very kindly chose Fiesta Jazz as a favorite show, which gives me pleasure and does my morning. And I want to thank my patrons off the bat, because in the last 2 weeks I didn't. I have a list here. Hang on a second. Just looking at the wrong show. Don't want to read the wrong list. I do have some memberships, different memberships to thank. And I'm going to start with patrons. We actually have quite a few renewing and new patrons. So thank you to Alex Parlas, Alex Vergara, Anthony Dalmaso, Bombo Colombo, Juan's Pet, Boris Inchester the Dogs, Danny De Saluki, another pet, Dylan Berg, Ian Clyde, Ivan Johnston, Josh Fotopoulos and his band Arandu, Carlates, a few more pets, Larry DeLand Cruiser, Mango the Hungarian Visla. Thanks to Mickey from the Marsh, Punky the Cat, Renato Posebon, Sonali Paul, Steve Perna, and brand new patron Veronica Lee. Thank you so much for your support. And also performer patrons, Agent Six, Damo Music for Kiss, Julia Mirabil, Jan Tankert's Bet Noir, the band La Influencia, Latin Jazz Club at Bodrigi every Monday. I do have a gig guide on the second hour to mention a couple of gigs. Luis Lopez, Miles Iso, Stefania Serna, The Seven Arts, and Trago Amargo. And I want to wish speed recovery to Elizabeth Obando. She's a bassist musician from Colombia that she's recovering from a brain aneurysm, I believe, that was bleeding. And she has been such a great supporter of Latin music in Melbourne, and also Fiesta Jazz. Her band or bands have been patrons multiple times here, so I want to wish her speedy recovery. Elizabeth, get well soon. Jump into the music, back to the music, and I promise more Brazilian jazz. And this tune written by Antonio Carlos Jobim and recorded in 1967, but we have a new version by Duck McDonald, Captain Bacardi.

0: a beautiful crossover between Brazilian music and Caribbean music. In fact, is you can call it Brazilian salsa if you wish. The album, it's called Salsa con Alma, salsa with soul. 50 years of dance that was recorded and released in 1998. But I actually got the brand new, I actually got the physical CD on the mail last week because Antonio Adolfo, that knows the artist that, that produced this, which is Chico Butera, asked him to send his CD to me. So he knew of Fiesta Jazz. He said, do you know this guy? Send him my album. And here it is, playing a couple of tunes from it. Absolutely fantastic. The last one called Fiesta de Tambores, Party of Drums. And before that, a tune that I first heard in Spanish, but it originally is actually a composition of Chico Buarque back in 1980. But made famous to me, anyway, by Soledad Bravo with Willie Colón back in 1982. So in Spanish is Déjala Bailar. In Portuguese is Deixa a Menina, which is the original composition. That is Portuguese for let her, basically let her dance. That's basically the message of the song. Began the whole bracket with Doug McDonald. Doug McDonald, and his brand new album, Southern Californian guitarist, and this album released in April, basically an homage to the post-war jazz corridor centered around Central Avenue in South Central Los Angeles. And the tune you heard was composed by Antonio Carlos Jobim, Captain Bacardi, or Bacardi, whichever way you want to pronounce it. Anyway, we moved on from Brazil to the Caribbean, and we're going to move on to Spain, but not before thanking Kat Kiernan Walker from North Melbourne, has become the latest member of PBSFM, and very nice donation, much appreciated. And she chose the breakfast show, so thank you so much for supporting us. A few SMSs. Morning, Alice. Sorry, my name is not Alice, so you sent the SMS to the wrong person. Love Fiesta Jazz. You're awesome. Thank you. Thank you as well for listening, and thank you for becoming members. We do appreciate your support. Without you, there is no us. Let's go to a quick break, and we go to Spain with some long and fantastic Spanish jazz.
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4: Hi everyone, it's Bobby Sanabria from the great city of New York to the great city of Melbourne in the land down under Australia. 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

beautiful version of Entre Dos Aguas, Between Two Waters, written by Paco de Lucía and performed fantastically by the piano virtuoso from Cuba, Alfredo Rodríguez, featuring Pedrito Martínez on congas and vocals. Also, we had Yarel Hernández on electric bass and the drummer Michael Oliveira. The CD just released called Take Cover, and it's basically cover songs made jazz Latin, if you can call it that. Before that, the Flamenco Jazz Company and the 2011 release on Caronte label called Niquela, and the tune called Yepa, a Bulería. And began the whole bracket with the Spanish pianist Alex Conde from his release of 2021 on Seda Jazz Records called Descarga for Bud, and a tune called Bouncing with Bud, and featuring John Santos on congas and bongos, Jeff Chambers on double bass, Colin Douglas on the drums, and Sergio Martinez on cajon. A fantastic album that I always like to bring back because it gives you that nice fusion of jazz flamenco and Afro-Cuban as well. He loves it and we love it. Well, it is time for me to thank more important people, and they are my friends. We do have a list here. If you want to belong to that list, all you need to do is go a little bit beyond the call of duty, go to www.pbsfm.org.au, choose to be a patron, performer, or a friend, a friend for a decade, or a friend for life. We actually have some news, so let's take our time here to thank the long-term supporter Anita Barsh, Arthur Andronas, Brett Marshall, David Zemdex, Donohue Family, Jeff Cockrum, Jonathan Room, Kai DePai, Martin Letts, Mas Paoli, Melissa Hilliard, Paul Van Ross, Rudy Zaniga, Tony O'Day, Vivian George Bernath, and Wendy Gerthy, and my friends for life, beginning with Rocket, the Unfeasible Dumb Cut, Up and Born Co. Real Estate, Christine MacDonald, James Pettit, Jim Sharp, the late Jeff Leiber, Lee Brown, Leonie Cash, Malcolm Corbin, Melbourne Plantation Shadows, Patrick Donnellan, Peter and Glenda Walker, Peter Greco, Robin Bowen, Steve Davis, Steve Pasiora, Steve Boccolini, and Ren Buckley Barton. 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And like I said with Juan last week, we actually don't have a business patron. So if you want to be the only business patron on the list, you're more than welcome. www.pbsfm.org.au. Love to read the name of your company out every day, or actually every day that I come here, every Saturday. 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This is a new release coming from London. It's actually just a single from a Venezuelan-born London-based guitar.

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tune called El Rey, the King, from an album called Falcon in Blue, contemporary Latin jazz album, brand new, released by the arranger, band composer, Havana-based composer, arranger, and pianist Alejandro Falcón. It was released 1st of May 2026, and it features Arnulfo Guerras on the bass, Rui López Nusa on the drums, José Julián Morrejón on bongos and percussion, and with special guest in this particular tune, Ronnie Ben-Hur, and also he is a co-producer of this particular album that I'm going to play in future, Fiesta Jazz, Falcón in Blue by Alejandro Falcón. Before that, from Chicago, Dave Schumacher and his Kubai band with a Agua con Gas, Water with Gas, and released in April, and I have played quite a few of that, a few tunes of this record, and this particular one called Cubism. Began the whole bracket with a Venezuelan-born, London-based guitarist, Aleph Aguiar. His name is A-L-E-P-H, Aguiar. Maybe he's from Maracaibo, God knows. Featuring Quentin Collis on trumpet, Liam Dunacci on Hammond organ, Shane Forbes on drums, and Willie Fry on percussion, and of course him on guitar. Mondongo, the name of the tune, and the album is called Sugar on My Black Beans. And quickly, I have a gig guide, quite a few gigs to mention, so might as well put them all together. Monday 8th, this Monday, Romy Hernandez Trio at Bodrigi. Also at Bodrigi on July 24th is the Peruvian Independence Party with La Orquesta del Barrio. August 13, we have Sabor y Ritmo Latin Jazz Band with in Paris Cat. The 13th of June, Hermosa Sounds Volume 13 with Cenes Flamenco at San Kilda Bowls Club. The Spanish Film Festival starting next week. I've got my tickets for Friday, which is opening day. And Panorama Brazil will be playing at Monash University July 1st as a part of the winter season live at the Counts.

And I have invited the singer Danny Meyer and the guitarist Doug DeVries to come to the show and sing us a couple of tunes and promote their gigs. We'll see if they accept. Otherwise, good luck to the gigs that I just mentioned. I hope that you took notice. I always share them on Facebook. So if you follow Fiesta Jazz Radio Show on Facebook, I always share all the gigs. I don't do that many gig guides. This is kind of an exception because there are too many to mention. Let's continue with the music. This one comes from Queens, New York. Demetrios Castaris and the Latin Jazz Connection Celebration.

Fotografías, the latest single by Leonardo García, the Colombian pianist, and his band Son Horizonte. Before that, the bassist Carlos Enríquez from the Bronx, and his debut as a big band solo artist. Green Chimney, the name of the tune. Monk Con Clave, the name of the album, brand new release. And all the way from Queens, the El Griego Rumbero, the Greek of Latin jazz, Mr. Demetrios Castaris and his Latin Jazz Coalition. And the album El Griego Rumbero with Celebration, the name of the tune. Well, this is all we have time for, and I better play this tune in the background. It is the singer Juan Rosario Jr. with I Wasn't Allowed to Breathe from a brand new release called Louder Than Words. Well, thanks for all the SMSs. Thanks for getting in touch and becoming members. Thanks for doing it during the week, and thanks for listening. Thanks for choosing Fiesta Jazz and PBS FM as part of the soundtrack of your Saturday. I will be back next Saturday with more Latin Jazz and Fusion from 11 a.m. Saúl Zavarce signing off until next weekend. Que tengas un buen fin de semana. Have a great weekend, and I'll leave you with Emma Peel and Sweet.

Good afternoon and welcome to this week's edition of Switched On. Emma with you, delighted to be here taking you through till three. A big thanks to Soul for another stunning edition of Fiesta Jazz. As someone wrote on the SMS line, all in capital letters, love Fiesta Jazz, you're awesome. Couldn't agree more. It's grey out there in Melbourne, so for the next couple of hours, allow me to warm you up from the inside out so your toast ears can be when we get to 3 p.m. Music-wise, we're off on a journey through Colombia's Pacific coast. We've got Brazilian samba, we've got Caribbean funk, some psychedelic detours through Spain in store, including some amazing femme flamenco rock and funk. I've got African semba, some heartbreaking soul, and plenty of records that sit somewhere and beautifully in between. Plus, in the first hour, we'll be treated to some live Brazilian maracatu and hear about a great event that's coming up tomorrow at the Evelyn that you've got to get involved with. So wherever you're listening from, settle in, pals. It's going to be fun. You can get involved in the show too if you'd like. The SMS line is, of course, 0400 031067. I see on my screen I've got so many more names of people that have chosen Switched On as their program of choice, getting in for the major prize draw for PBS's Radio Festival. And may I say, the last couple of weeks have been hectic, but they've also been so overwhelmingly lovely, knowing that, you know, so many of you out there love this show and love PBS in general. I'll get to some of those newer names that signed up during the week a little later on, but I thought, you know what? I'm going to hit you with some music. Starting off like this, you're on PBS.

You're on PBS. Emma Peel here with you, Switched On. How's your Saturday afternoon doing? Good? Hope so. The sun's streaming through the window, which is unusual. It's pretty cloudy when I left today, so that's nice. It's nice to bring the sunshine. Hope I'm bringing a little bit of sunshine wherever you are tuning in from today, with that bracket to launch the show. A nice big juicy one finishing up in the early 1980s with La Niña Emilia and a track of hers called Gurukuchu. Before that, and in fact in that bracket, we heard a couple of tracks from Perigoyu, Isukombo Bakana. We heard one from 1972, a track called El Mundo Al Revés, The World Is Upside Down. We also heard another one on Fuentes from 1967, Rio da Huawei from them. We also heard from one of the most important cultural ambassadors of Colombia.

0: The music, Toto La Mopocina, and a beautiful track recorded live of hers called La Candela Viva, the living flame or burning fire. Also in that bracket we heard from Julian Isu Combo, and a beautiful track of theirs called Canalete de Chacayo. And we started off with Colombian supergroup created by producers Will Holland and Mario Galeano, bringing together veteran Colombian musicians, many who played during the golden age of cumbia. To open that bracket, we heard a track from their outfit Onda Tropica, and a track called Bogo Canoero. And during that bracket, lots of people signing up, still people signing up, which is great because you can do that and go into the major prize draw for PBS Radio Festival. The prizes this year are so sick. These people are going into the draw. Patch Kenny, proud about fresh produce. Sam Robertson, taking out two memberships, both passionate, one to Deep Space, one to Mystic Brew. I've got Susan and Tony and Bill the Dog in Carlton North signing up to Fiesta Jazz as a proud member, and two switched on passionate members, one from West Hobart, thanks so much to Jess Winfield, and also to Laura McDougall in Kensington, a passionate to switched on, walking away with those amazing PBS t-shirts. Exciting stuff. Speaking of exciting stuff, we're going to have some live Brazilian music in the studio right after this. If you want to get in touch with me on the program, love to hear from you. 0400 03 1067. Pick up on this, you're on PBS.
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0: You're on PBS. Emma Peel here with you, switched on. So excited to be joined in the studio by some wonderful Brazilian musicians. And Humberto Porto, hello, how are you?
3: Hello, I'm good, how are you? Thanks for having us here.
0: Oh, it is my absolute pleasure. It's always exciting to have live Brazilian music on the show. Last time you were in, you played Maracatu.
3: Yes, that's right,
0: last year. And today, though, you're mixing things up.
3: Yes, I'm always mixing.
0: And we're going to hear some forró, which is nice. But part of the reason why, well, the main reason you're in with me today is to talk about a fantastic event that's coming up tomorrow.
3: Tomorrow.
0: At the Evelyn, which is a traditional winter Brazilian fest. Can you tell us a little bit about that? It's obviously an annual thing, right?
3: Yes, yes. You know, in Brazil, people are not very aware of it, but in Brazil there are two big parties. Carnival, everybody's aware of it. Mm-hmm. And there is the Festa Junina. It's a sort of a harvest fest that happens in June. It's called Junina because it's in June.
0: Yeah.
3: And it's when after they harvest corn, peanuts, cassava, and all that things, so there's traditional food made with those things. And so Festa Junina is probably more widespread than Carnival.
0: Okay.
3: You know, the bigger party in the bigger center, Carnival is bigger, but Festa Junina is everywhere. Every single town has a Festa Junina, every single town.
0: And so you're replicating that at the Evelyn?
3: Well, we'll try, right? I cannot say it's a super traditional Festa Junina because we're playing Maracatu in the Festa Junina. Maracatu is definitely not something related to Festa Junina.
0: Right.
3: But because the event is being organized by the Maracatu group that I lead, we have to play.
0: Crazy not to.
3: We love to play.

0: So tell me, we spoke about Maracatu last time. Tell me about Foho. Tell me about what it is. I mean, I play quite a bit of it on the show, but it's nice to just have a recap. Mm-hmm. And what does it sound like when you're standing in the middle of it too? What's the vibe?
1: Oh my God. It's like prohibited not to move your hips and body kind of thing. Kind of feel.
0: Love that.
1: Yeah.
0: So are you playing, so you're obviously playing in, with the Maracatu element of it, and then Foho, or is it different bands? Tell me about the lineup.
1: Different bands. So, yep. So they're both my projects. And Maracatu is only drums and vocals. And Foho, traditionally, let's say like the most traditional band of a Foho band is a trio, is an accordion, a drum called zabumba, and a triangle.
0: Yep.
1: But as Dominguinhos, the great master of accordion, says, you can put everything in the Foho. You can put a drum kit, you put a guitar, you can put a bass, you can put everything. But you cannot not have a zabumba and a triangle.
0: And okay.
1: Hopefully a pandero.
0: Yep.
1: So we're having this, it's first time I have all these people together playing Foho with me. Josh Bridges on cavaquinho, Steve Grant on accordion, Yael Zamir on flute, and Maria on triangle, and Jorge Albuquerque on bass. And we're going to do, at the venue, we're going to do traditional Foho, and we're also going to jazzify a little bit with some tunes that are made by, let's say, Brazilian jazz composers.
0: Okay.
1: And yeah, it should be great.
0: So you're gonna give them a Foho reworking.
1: Yeah.
0: Love that.
1: Yeah.
0: Would you like to play a track for us now? Play a tune?
1: We'd love to, yeah.
0: Or two, or three? Yeah. Let's see how we go.
1: So we're going to play a very, very classic from Sivuca called Feira de Mangaio.
0: Amazing. You're on PBS Switched On. Live Foho in the studio for you.
2: Sorry, switch this on first.

0: Can we have some more, please? I'm just loving this. You're on PBS, Switched On, Live 4 Hot in the House. What is the name of this outfit, Humberto? Can you tell people want to know what the name of the band is?
1: Oh, the name of the band is For Hot Lamparina.
0: There you go.
1: Lamparina is how do you say kerosene?
2: Kerosene.
1: Yeah. It's like a lamp that was as a kerosene lamp that Brazil used to back in the day in the regions of very poor people and conditions. They used to use the kerosene lamparina. Lamparina is the actual little thing that you light up.
0: Yep, yep.
1: So, Fajó was born in the light of a lamparina.
0: Amazing.
1: So there's a little bit of that in the name.
0: I love that. I love that. And if you are enjoying this, you should head on down to the Evelyn tomorrow, kicking off at 6 p.m., am I correct? At the Evelyn, a traditional winter Brazilian fest. So many live bands performing, so many DJs as workshops. We'll get to that. Did you want to play another track?
1: Yeah, sure.
0: Thank you.
1: One sec. Can I?
0: Yep. You can do what you like in here.
3: One.

0: Oh, my goodness. Thank you so much for playing this afternoon. What an absolute treat. If you enjoyed that, head down to the Evelyn. Humberto, can we talk through what's, you know, what the proceedings are? I noticed there's workshops tomorrow, as well as bands, as well as DJs, and capoeira.
1: Yes. So, as I said in the beginning, it's not a very traditional party. There's no workshops in Festa Juninas. But I think the party, the motive of Festa Junina is just really a motive. We just want to celebrate Brazilian culture and music. And so there is different collaborators. There is someone making delicious food.
0: Yeah.
1: There's someone doing a capoeira workshop. There is someone doing a forró dance workshop.
0: Amazing.
1: And I'm going to do a maracatu workshop right at the beginning.
0: Okay.
1: For whoever that comes in and feel like taking a risk. There's no risk, to be honest. It's a very friendly workshop with you, with from zero to whatever. Yeah.
0: Yeah. Okay. So, if people want to come along, can they rock up and tickets on the door, or should they? Can they buy them?
1: So there will be tickets at the door. Mm-hmm. Yeah, or they can buy it right now. If they visit Baque Voador or for Holland Parina on Instagram, there will be the link for the tickets there.
0: I'll put up the poster on my Insta too with a link if anyone wants that information. That's probably the best way to get it as well. Yeah.
1: Yes.
0: Yeah, cool.
1: Awesome.
0: Excellent. How exciting.
1: Yeah.
0: Where else can we catch you? I mean, if we can't make it tomorrow.
1: We're going to be playing at the National Hotel. It'll be just a quartet, me, Steve, Maria and Jorge on bass. On the 26th. Then after that, we have another gig with a bit different members and a singer that's coming from Brisbane at Abrisa's Ahaya. I'm gonna say there is so many Festa Juninas this time of the year, even here in Melbourne.
0: Yeah,
1: everyone wants to throw one. So we are playing actually with this singer that's coming from Brisbane, Jessica Madu, on the 20th. Yeah.
0: Okay.
1: At the meat market.
0: Oh, cool. So there's a bit going on. I'll try and slot that into a little gig guide or something here on the show so people can find out more details as those shows come up. But once again, thanks so much.
1: Thank you for having us.
0: Really appreciate you coming in. I know you went to come in last week and it was Radio Festival and that was my fault, but we won't talk about that. Hey, keep warm and have fun tomorrow.
1: Thank you.
0: You're too. On PBS.
2: 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Just

hate to talk over this, but I kind of need to because I need to acknowledge all the people that have signed up to Switched On since my last program, because I love your guts. I'm talking about Annette Muir in Kalorama Proud. So is Gypsy and the Wolf in Elstonwick. I've got Baysie Oak Tree Passionate at down there in Bayswater. An anonymous member in Heathmont is proud. Faye Bauer in Clifton Hill, also proud. T-Dubs Doc, back as a patron. Thanks, champ. Ben Krieber has ramped it up a notch and become my latest friend for a decade. Thank you so much, champ. I really appreciate that. That is not small change. That is big coin, and I appreciate it. Ellie Montgomery is passionate in Newtown. I've got Jem Burke, proud out there in Kyneton. Laura Morgan, also proud in Reza. Aaron Trenfield, passionate in Karama. Joanne Iyer is passionate as well. I've got another anonymous passionate member there. Mary Chintu Ewing, back as a patron. And Mary Chintu, it was so delightful and such a surprise to meet you in real life last week after the program. It was great. Thanks for swinging by. Headphone Jones, back as a performer. I've got Carly Grimes, proud in Reservoir. Greg Bainbridge, is passionate. Nathan Stanley, passionate. Mistress Starshine, back as a patron. Thank you. William Meyer is proud in Eltham. Bill Cochran, passionate out there in Brunswick. Matthew Sheedy, representing Ballarat Central, proud about the program. Matt Ellis, proud in Northcote. Mark Gilligan, proud down there in Boronia. Esme and Vernon, the geriatric ragdolls from Frankston South, are passionate. Blocko 3K, back as performers. Helen Grutzner in Newport is proud. And Mr. Leonard of Hollywood in Collingwood, a performer member as well. Thank you so much, and thanks to everyone else that signed up during the massive 2 weeks of our on-air campaign for PBS's radio festival. You can still get involved if you want. pbsfm.org.au, and you go into the running to maybe pick up one of those amazing major prizes. There's a whole heap of them. Back to the music now. If you want to get involved in the show, 0400 031 067. 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Switched On.

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2: Very frantic, very peppy long bracket for you just before. Just mellowing out now. I feel like I need to have a bit of a rest. I'll let you know what we were listening to, though. We finished up in Angola with some Semba, courtesy of Conjunto Evolution Africa, and a track of theirs called Carnival from 1975. Before that, we heard from the Vikings of Guadalupe and a track of theirs from 1977, I think, a Hainama from them. Over to Cape Verde before that to hear from, I think, Chis Lopez, and a track called Ebo Problema, which means that's your problem. 3 minutes of Cape Verdean groove and minding your own business for that. We heard from Togolese artist Suave Jacinto, originally released in 1977, and a track from him called Miade Dua, and we started off in Guadalupe, and an artist called Eric Kosak, and a track from 1978 called Ingango, and I dug it. That was from 1978. Yeah, I said that, didn't I? I said that. Can't remember. Jeff, you are correct. I meant the Evelyn in Fitzroy, not the other one. I didn't know there was another one. There you go. At this time, well, I'm actually a bit late, but usually I like to say thanks to my performer members here on the program, and I'm going to do it right now. Angie Hart, Betty and Bobby, Blocko 3K, College of Knowledge, Disco Trench, DJ Lindell, DJ Relaxative, El Gran Mono, Fua da Tita, Brazilian Forró Band, Jody Bell, Lucy Wren, Mary Max and the Tweed Set, Mr. Leonard of Hollywood, Nick Cooper, T-Bone and the Dennis Street Gang, the New Monos and the Rebels. I'll whip through some of my excellent patrons here. I'm talking about Andrew Vreck, Anne Kershaw, Anthony Balmain, Benjamin Zilberspick, Billy the Wonder Dog, Bonnie and Tove Dewars, Bowie the Black Kitty Cat, Brian Coffey, Cameron Bray, Chris Gavardi, Emma Jane Johnson, I haven't bought my glasses today, can you tell? Ethan Wake, Eugene Wallace, even Frankie McCausland, Phil Mulhall, Floyd Barry-Gwanath, Frank Lambrick, Glenn Ward, Graham Hartage's Garden Sculpture, Gregory Bond, Jem Bartle, Jordan Dowding, Justin Burke, Kate Wilde, Kevin the Snail and the Saturday Afternoon Slug Party, Lady Zsa Zsa Pagor, Luke Perry, Luna Love Like the Cat, Mark Seaton, Mary Chinta Ewing, Mistress Starshine, Moona's Bowling Pin. Will I stop there? It's hard to tell because the list is a little bit different. And there's some extra names in there, which is very cool, very exciting. All right. Time to relax, everybody. You are on PBS. Switched on. Emma Peel here with you. Taking through till three.

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You're on PBS. Bringing it way down in that last bracket. Moody Heartbreakers for you. A bit of a palate cleanser. It's been super up tempo the rest of the show. It's about to get wild next. We finished up that bracket in 1968 with Della Humphrey. Don't Make the Good Girls Go Bad. Before that, also from 1968 on Popside Records, we heard from The Webs. It's So Hard to Break a Habit. New York-based soul vocalist before that, Nola York. 1967 recorded for Philips, I Can Hear You Calling. And we started off with Chicago-based soul group The Ultimates, Why I Love You. Paul from Southwaite Hi-Fi wants to send a big shout out to the three cuties at home, hopefully listening in. I'm talking about Rachel, Paisley and Floyd down there in beautiful sunny Verona Sands. Lots of love going out to all of you. And to the latest member of Tomorrowland, proud, Laurie Ari, a pet, and a proud member coming in hot from Keylor to Switched On, Anthony Carter. Thank you so much. Putting your names in the draw for the major prizes for PBS's Radio Festival. Nice. If you want to get in contact, you can do that. 0400 03 1067. Switched On. Here till 3.

0: You're on PBS. Final few moments of Switched On for the week. Thanks for hanging out. It's been heaps of fun. Got Pradeep up next with Tiger Beat's Elephant Groove, so stick around for that. I'll let you know what we were listening to in that bracket, though. We heard from flamenco singer Polita de Huelva. Flamenco disco, disco adjacent anyway, from 1980, singing about her pillow. Mi Almohada, the name of the track. Before that, we heard from a group, a new Brazilian group, doing a throwback 1970s MPB Brazilian sounds for you, Brazilian pop. Curio Curio, the name of the outfit. Bem Querer, the name of the track. Before that, we heard from Adriano Celentano from 1973. Some surprisingly dark lyrics in there, essentially singing about like environmental pollution and modern society poisoning itself. Still relevant. Adriano, nice one. Leon Chance, the name of it, from 1973. Before that, we heard from Sisters from Madrid, Las Grecas, flamenco rock pioneers. We heard a track from their 1974 debut called Gypsy Rock, the psychedelic, mind-bending, slightly funky track, Bella Kali, from them. Sending a smooch out to T-Bones and the Dennis Street Gang in sunny Northcote, who write, it's an excellent soundtrack to crack a few tins in the backyard. Right on. I like your style. I also like the style of Morgan Cremasco in Templestowe and Michael Javier in Yarraville, the latest proud members to Switched On, the both of them. Thank you so much. Also slinging a donation each to the station on top of that. Thank you so much. Oh, do I have time for this? Yes, I have time for some more music. Also got to play this. You're on PBS.
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Thanks for tuning in for the week. I'll be back next week. Before I head on out of here, I need to say thanks to the rest of my amazing patrons. I'm talking about Naomi Murray, Nikki Hay, Peter the Dancer, Rachel Marandaka, Remy and Jason Brownlee, Ruth Gordon, Sam Coombs, Scout the Switched on Jack Russell, Simon What Popsaw Stephen, Stephen Parker, T-Dubs the Dog, Toshiwa and her faithful hounds, Tim Rolfe, Tony O'Day, Wojciech Pluta, Zach Tyler. My business patrons are Blackbird Bookkeeping, Diamond Skylights, Pandolfini Architects and Snub in Phillip Island. My friends for a decade, there's rather a lot of you, Andrew Seekers, Nita Barsh, Barry the Cat, Ben Krieber, Ben Wilhelms, Cheryl Tonkin, Chops the Beagle, Emma Carey in Japan, Emma Westwood, Ike and Lola Mutt, Jacinta Duncan, John Steed's Bowler Hat, Carl Lattice, Kat Lavers, Lisa Robertson, Mark from Glen Huntley, Mass Pioli, Mr. Frogmore, Natalia the Dolphin from Fernie Creek, Nick Ray, Sam Sangster, Taraka Disanyake, Tiff Bortwood, and Zintara Farm. Woo. And my friends for life are Alison Skeen, Anne McVean, Danger in the Family Hild, Eva Bunnyhead, Hutchie's Girls, Jay Jocelyn, the Hilliard Family, Marty Machine, Nick Pond, PJ and Mac, Paul Grage, Robert Minerick, Rue Dog, Sky McLemon, Stephen Walsh, Wayne Gardner. Thanks to everyone that signed up during the show this week as well. It's a nice surprise. We've got Pradeep up next with Tiger Beats and Elephant Grooves. Stick around for that. If I don't see you somewhere over the weekend, I will catch you on the flip side. Ciao for now.

The Alien Instrumental by Ananda Shankar and Orchestra. Ananda Shankar, the nephew of the famous Ravi Shankar. However, I always preferred Ananda Shankar's music a bit more than Ravi's. Could be just personal choice, but Ananda Shankar was always more experimental and pushing the boundaries with Hindustani classical music and more Western forms of contemporary music. Good afternoon. Welcome to Tiger Beats Elephant Grooves. Pradeep here, gradually recovering from a more than week-long virus that infected me maybe about 10 days ago. I think it's a virus that's been going around. So my voice is still a bit croaky, but I'm getting better. Which is great. We must thank Emma for the last 2 hours of the smashing Switched On, and especially the last half hour was just killer. Emma will be back next Saturday, 1 p.m. with more Switched On. Today's show is action-packed. It's the post-Radio Festival 2026, first winter edition of the show. 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And I'm going to be gradually thanking all those great listeners who have supported the show during the last 2 weeks. I thank you sincerely for your support. Today's show got some new music from the more hip-hop and indie singer-songwriter spaces, but also two new tracks from two emerging local South Asian acts coming up in our very city. I'll be playing them later in the show. And of course, the

second hour is dedicated to more club beats, and I've got some garage, deep house, and drum and bass. South Asian influences planned in the second hour. But in the next bracket, we're going to be going back to the late 60s and 70s to feature two very iconic musicians that shaped popular music in their respective countries. One of them is Alamgir, who was instrumental in how pop music came to be in Pakistan, and Azam Khan from Bangladesh, a very iconic figure in that country. Both happen to be Bengali-speaking people, and I'm going to feature a track from each artist. First is Alamgir. This is Tumhe Se Hua Hai.

Eki Jibon by Bangladeshi icon Azam Khan. Before that, we heard Tum Hai Se Hua Hai by Alamgir, who shaped contemporary Pakistani music. Alamgir started as a busker in the late 1960s in the coastal city of Karachi, which used to be known for live music and nightlife in Pakistan back in the day. And he got his first gig at a cafe restaurant where he got paid in kind through dinner, tea and cigarettes. And from there he went on to shape contemporary music in that country. Definitely one of the founding fathers of popular music from Pakistan. And Azam Khan was a liberation activist and started the first sort of rock fusion band in that country, and also released many albums, which I hope to be featuring in the coming shows. So that bracket dedicated to the two great masters of contemporary music from that part of the world. You're tuning to Tiger Beats Elephant Grooves, Pradeep here. Next is Babla and Kanchan, the husband and wife team. Again, very established, accomplished musicians. Babla was a percussionist and brother of Kalyanji Anandji, the two very famous Bollywood music producers. And Kanchan was his wife and very accomplished vocalist, originally from Trinidad. And so you hear a bit of soca in their music. We will listen to Jiara Dole.

0: Babla and Kanchan with Chiara Dole. Tune in to Tiger Beats Elephant Grooves with Pradeep at PBS. Back after this brief announcement.
1: Presented by Acme and Rising, Reverb is a journey into sound. 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
0: Welcome back to Tiger Beats Elephant Grooves, PBS. 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And as I mentioned earlier, you can still join the PBS family and become a member, pbsfm.org.au. And while we were listening to those tracks, Adrian Flather from Montmorency has become a proud member of Passing Notes. Thank you, Adrian. I must also thank some of the wonderful listeners that joined Tiger Beats Elephant Grooves: Rachel, Allison, Paul, Dave, Spencer, Pani, Deborah, Peter. Just mentioning the first name so I can get through the list. Sarah Guppy. And I'm going to thank a few more in the coming sort of moments of the show. But next bracket is dedicated to this wonderful blending of Asian sounds with psychedelic rock. And they certainly do blend well. Three different bands. The first one is called Majella, and the track is Jalna.

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2: That last track was by a band called Karmashin. Miyake Jive was the name of the song. Before that, a very beautiful band from Pakistan called Bayan. We heard Kale Tamasha. And at the top of the bracket was Majella with Jalna. Track list is up on the program page of Tiger Beats Elephant Grooves. Hope you are enjoying the tunes. Next bracket, two local acts from our own very city. Two indie bands. I'm going to feature them in the next bracket. One is Into the Unknown and the other one is Pranay and Crew, which is basically Pranay on guitar and instruments with the two wonderful singers, Samra and Thalia. And they performed last night at a bar called Bad Decisions, just around the corner. We're going to listen to one of their tracks. And

The Unknown with Unbind Ragam. Thanks, Aksh, one of the band members, for sending me their brand new single, Into the Unknown, opened for the wonderful Thaikkudam Bridge earlier this year at the Northcote Theatre. What an awesome night of music. And yes, I am looking forward to more music released by Into the Unknown. Before that, we heard another local Asian band called Pranay and, well, it's called Pranay and Company, but it's basically Pranay with Samra and Thalia. Thanks, Samra, for introducing me to you guys. We heard the song called Game from the trio. And yes, I am looking forward to also more music from them as well, and having both bands on air at some point in the future prior to their next shows. It's great to see some local South Asian acts coming up and making their own signature sound. So do stay tuned for more music from these two bands in the near future. You're listening to PBS. Next, we're going to change vibes a bit. The track I'm about to play next is from an upcoming artist called Exomaniac, who calls his music R&B in Malayali, the language spoken in the southern state of Kerala. Exomaniac has got a very beautiful voice, works with wonderful producers, and is openly queer, and which requires a lot of guts and confidence, given the conservative cultures of South Asia. We're going to listen to Exomaniac's track Amsham, which is all produced by MHR Bhumi. Actually, MHR Bhumi duets with Exomaniac on this next track, and produced by Circle Tone.

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1: Welcome back to Tiger Beats, Elephant Grooves at PBS. That last bracket, that Qawwali-influenced song called Waqt-e-Rukshat by Natasha Beg and Parveen Shakir. Before that, we heard the emerging artist Exomaniac in a duet with MHR Bhumi and Circle Tone. That track was called Amsham. We are now going to enter the hip-hop segment and feature two artists, sort of groundbreaking artists, one of whom is Rebel from northeastern India, state called Meghalaya. Rebel is very outspoken about the politics of the region and how the northeast of India has been politically and culturally marginalized by the mainstream political narrative. I'm going to play her latest track, but before that, another queer artist called Kinari with Sex Toy.

And now another local artist, Ali the Great, his new single Flashback from the upcoming album Yoga Fire Tiger Uppercut. Before that we heard Rebel with Praying Mantis, and at the top of the bracket was Kinari with Sex Toy. Tune into PBS, Pradeep here, till 5 p.m.

new everything. Planet everywhere, stack until we breach blue into motions of blackness. Standardized, convince all view this is the new prototype. Clandestine exists, but how inviting, as if we shouldn't float into the open sky and forge our way through the clouds.

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Flashback to the first time I held the globe, I spun it very, very, very slow, so each piece in place had a place to go. And felt the void. Flashback to the first time I held the globe, I spun it very, very, very slow, so each piece in place got a place to go. 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

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Who is speaking? Ancillary movements combined extend expressions of mode of meaning. 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I renew the truth, believing in the skin as the ruler. 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

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I spun it very, very, very slow. 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And felt the void.

We are in the club segment. Old School Punjabi Garage. Soniye by NRG.

Yes, well and truly into Desi UKG territory. I've got the track list up on the program page. Big thanks to Ren Newbrook from Pascovale South, junior member of Fang It, Adrian Vandenberg from Thornbury, passionate member of Afterglow, Anonymous from West Melbourne, proud member of Fiesta Jazz, and Anonymous from Kingsville, proud member of PBS. 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

Listening to Mohinder Kaur Bhamra's Disco Witcher, the Balti remix, right now. PBS FM is the station you're listening to. Pradeep here.

Changing vibes slightly, going into 4/4 territory. We're listening to Rush Mehta doing an Afrotech flip of the popular Bollywood track Chak Dum. Tune in to Tiger Beats Elephant Grooves. Another 30 minutes before Jesse I takes over with Babylon Burning, 5 till 7. Hope you're enjoying the tunes. I gotta thank a few more people that joined the PBS family. Andrew Sullivan, Timmy Kogan, Pablo the Pet, Tim Sibmans, Winston the Black Spoodle from Geelong, Nick Martino, Angus the Cat, Jennifer Castles, Tamara Grigg, Zorro the Cat, Zigzag Ah, and Sim Berenyi and Tim Shill. Thank you for joining the PBS family. Love you long time.

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0: 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Listening to a producer called Sakib Thonmoy at the moment. 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

Before this, we heard Tech Panda, Kanzani, and Blue Attic, the Afro Edit Extended remix of their track Sada, featuring vocals of Aromal. And before that was Rush Mehta doing his Afrotech edit of Chak Dum. Tune in to PBS a bit over 15 minutes till the end of this episode of the show. JCI is in the next studio getting ready with Babylon Berlin from 5 p.m.

listening to a cut call instant transmission from Atish and Vridhyan from the Manju Mashi label. The track list

is up on the program page, Tiger Beats Elephant Grooves. Shout out to 554, Blick Droids.

And now Osmani Sounds with Crush from the compilation Floodlight. 10 more minutes of this episode of the show. Tiger Beats Elephant Grooves is what you are listening to. 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

close to time for me to get the hell out of here. Make room for Jesse I with Babylon Burning, 5 to 7 p.m. Do stick around for Babylon Burning after this. Before I go, thank the performer members, sitar ace Jeremy Mackinson from Reservoir, and our new performer member, Tim Schill from Clifton Hill. Thank you, Tim. Patrons Aruna Krishnan, Charlie Lun, Sienna and Minnie the Rough Collies, Dave Bennon, John Chong Holdaway, Jürgen Schaub, Paul Zanata, Peter McCraw, and Rose Ferdinands. Our business members, Music Swap Shop in Carlton, and our new business member, All Living Things Environmental Film Festival, Alt F from Brunswick. Thanks, guys. And our friend for a decade, Jitin Chandra Pet from Taylor's Lake. I'll be back next Saturday with more Tiger Beats Elephant Grooves at 3 p.m. We'll have a special guest coming in as well, talking about a local gig happening in this month. Tracklist is up on the program page, Tiger Beats Elephant Grooves. Once again, I thank you for your support of the show during Radio Festival, and also for joining our station, Community Radio, where we play

strictly independent music. And on this particular show, I play all styles of music that has South Asian and broader Asian influences, including music made by artists based in Australia. And tend to play less of that commercial stuff. Leaving you with this cut from Neil and Sky and Powers' latest EP called Nerve 5. This is the Spiralink remix. Have a nice, relaxing long weekend and a pleasant week ahead. See you next Saturday.

or 106.7 PBS FM, Babylon Burning with Jesse I. Great to be with you on this Saturday afternoon, following on from Pradeep and Tiger Beat's Elephant Grooves, taking you through until 7 PM tonight with reggae music new and old, starting from one back in 2020, this one, on the Freedom Horns rhythm from Bruckout Music, Jamaican-Canadian artist Esco Levi, and a tune called Blood Is On Your Shoulders, Babylon. The program is Babylon Burning. My name is Jesse I. And as always, I want to acknowledge I'm broadcasting on unceded Aboriginal lands, lands of the Wurundjeri Woiwurrung people of the Kulin Nation. Shout out to them and the Bunurong, the Wadawurrung, and all First Nations people, wherever you might be tuning in from. And like I said, I'll be with you until 7 PM tonight, bringing you new and old reggae music in this first hour. Gonna hear some tunes from the likes of the Heptones, Leroy Smart, the Congos, Half Pint, Nitty Gritty. And in the second half, brand new Samori, a new album from him. Ziggy Ricardo, Yaxter, Capleton, just to name a few. As always, if you want to get in touch with the studio, the SMS line here in the studio is 0400 03 1067. And of course, if you didn't become a member of PBS during Radio Festival, it's not too late to go into the major prize draws. Just get onto the website, pbsfm.org.au. Really nice, actually, to come in today and see a whole bunch of other people that joined up since the last program. Shout out to Chris Candy in Ocean Grove, Christine Bakapanos in Parkdale. Thank you very much. Shout out to Seagirl in Wallen and Michelle Wheeler in Coburg. Big up to Scurfy Twiglet in Newport, passionate member. I first read that as Scruffy Twiglet. I like them both, to be honest, great names. Big up to Anne Watson in Essendon, another passionate member of PBS. Peter in Burley Heads, Chris in Grovedale, Vincent in Highton back on the patron list once again. Thank you very much, Vincent. Shout out as well to Damien in Eltham, another passionate member of PBS. Once again, big up yourself, Damien. And David Haynes in Woodend, another proud member back for another year. Thank you very much. My brethren Jar Builder up in Bowerville, thank you very much for being back on the patron list. Jeffrey in Brunswick East, big up yourself. And shout out to the anonymous person in Footscray, took out a passionate membership as well just this morning. Right now I'm going to take it back to an early rhythm from Impact Records, Randy Studio 17 North Parade. I'm not sure when this one was voiced, but this is a more modern vocal over a classic Dennis Brown rhythm called Cheetah. Singer by the name of K Vibes and a tune called Time, right here on PBS.

coming off two in a row from the great Dennis Brown, aka the Crown Prince of Reggae Music. Beautiful tune there from 1972, still a teenager at that time. A tune called Concentration, released on the Move and Groove record label. Beautiful tune. And another sweet one before that, another early one from Dennis Brown for the Impact record label, a tune called Cheetah. Original version there. And before that was K Vibes with a more contemporary tune over that same rhythm, a tune called Time. Time is about 15 minutes past 5. You're listening to PBS, Babylon Burning with Jesse I with you till 7. SMS line here in the studio is 0400 031067. Great to look at the screen and see another patron back on the list. Dylan Lewis, big up yourself. More love to you and your brother. May you rest in peace. Become a member at any time on the website pbsfm.org.au. Right now I'm going to take it to the Heptones. There's actually a Heptones B-side in the background. This is the B-side version to the tune Mount Zion, released on the Observer record label. I'll take it to Lee Perry's Black Ark Studio next, though, for a cut called Babylon Falling. The program is Babylon Burning. My name is Jesse I. Sounds of the Heptones coming in here. Crucial mid-70s roots reggae music, right here on PBS.

0: live tunes, cheap drinks, and good vibes at the Evelyn. Up next, Nico, Fluorescent Adolescent Arctic Monkeys Tribute, Araya Dorbake, Brazilian Celebration, Steady Weather, In Malice's Wake, plus the Payback Residency every Wednesday in June. Then, Class Trader, Heaps Grass, DJ Assault, Ruby Jackson. 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The Evelyn, bloody love ya. 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
1: Two in a row from the Heptones there. Started that bracket with Babylon Falling for Lee Perry in the Black Ark Studio, released on the Black Art record label. That's ART, not to be confused with ARK, I should say. The Black Ark Studio, but the Black Art record label. Then it was a tune from the Heptones from their album Night Food, going back to 1976 on Island Records, tune recorded at Harry J's studio. Beautiful, big tune from the Heptones called Book of Rules. Nice to see Leroy

Sibbles of the Heptones still performing that one live. Some good footage of him last week singing that one in Jamaica, no less. Right now, I want to say a quick shout out to the performer members: Darcy Molan, DIY Hi-Fi, the solar powered sound system, the Hot Dog DJs, Housewife's Choice, Irie Band, Larry Maluma, Krishani Bad, and Sister Sarah. Shout out as well to business members Ronan Creative in Upway and Zelda Bakery in Elsternwick. Thank you very much. And Platinum business members Darkon Architectural Lighting. Like I said, it's not too late to go into the major prize draw. Got until the end of June, in fact, to sign up and become a member of PBS and go into the running for all the prizes. All the info, of course, on the website, pbsfm.org.au. In the background right now, this is Augustus Pablo's version of the classic Swing Easy rhythm, titled Skanking Easy on this one. And I'm going to take it to a DJ cut on the same rhythm from the great iRoy, one of the great DJs of the 70s. Of course, when I talk about DJ in this context, I'm talking about like more of a rapper or a toaster, as they were sometimes called. The people that chatted over the songs, not singing, but in the early days, a lot of the times it was almost like nursery rhymes and catchphrases and so on. But iRoy in particular tried to elevate the art form. He was interviewed by Carl Gale in the UK many years back, and he said, "Right now I'm trying to project my thoughts to a more mature crowd. You see, the lyrics come and go, but reality lives forever. It's like practical history, it never fades out. I'm catering for the kids, but at the same time, I'm trying to get the mature crowd to listen because it's a message, whether I sing it or talk it. I'm trying to reach out and touch the people who are so far away and who live in a world of fantasy. They can't even take the time off to see what they're made of, you know? This one, Sufferer's Psalm, right here in PBS.

nice tune here called San Salvador from an LP called Humanity on Ballistic Records back in 1979. The sounds of Prince Lincoln and the Royal Rasses, following on from Leroy Smart, a tune called Babylon Don't Like Dreadlocks. That one, 1977 on the Channel One record label, a different version of the Swing Easy rhythm, which we heard, of course, before that for Iroy's Sufferer's Psalm, done for Errol T back in 1974. A flip of Psalm 23 there. You listen to PBS. Big shout out to DJ DC and Lou Trewitter, passionate owner of a PBS Fuel the Frequency t-shirt and membership card. Thank you very much for supporting PBS during Radio Festival, my friend, and Babylon Burning, of course. And big thank you as well to Peter Sampson and Morty Alec, who just joined up or donated to Sunglasses After Dark and PBS. Thank you very much, Peter. Of course, all donations over $2 are tax deductible. All the info on the website, pbsfm.org.au. Shout out as well to Marcus. Marcus I, big up yourself. And to the texter 823 checking in from the Blue Mountains. And the texter 664 as well, more love to you. You're on PBS. I'm going to go to another great falsetto vocal in a minute from Cedric Myton and the Congos. Of course, not just the falsetto, but the baritone and the tenor as well. The original Congos recording for Lee Perry in the Black Ark studio once again. Shout out to anybody that caught their show here in Melbourne this afternoon. That might come as a surprise to most of you. I never even got to mention it on air. It's got to be the worst promoted reggae show in recent memory. Totally slipped under the radar. I didn't find out about it or any concrete information until during the week. But indeed, the Congos were here in Melbourne, performed this afternoon. So if you managed to make it to that, big up yourself. If you didn't, enjoy this one. Classic Congos from the 70s. Lee Perry's Black Ark Studio.

Yeah, big rhythm here called Hypocrites, based on the Wailers tune of that name. This version here from King Jammies, though, back in the early 80s. Of course, this same rhythm, the one used by Bushman for the big Fire Upon a Weakheart hit from the 90s. Not going to go to that, though. I'm going to stay in the 80s with a few more Jammies productions in just a minute. But before I get into that, I want to say a few more thank yous to the Friends for a Decade: Alex Bush Doctor in Mount Coolum, Anthony in Golf and Coburg North, Brett in Patterson Lakes, Brian in Eltham, Cameron in Ringwood, Chris in Northcote, the late Claire Rain, rest in peace, Coco and Jay in Westgar, Duster Dan in Deloraine, Gareth in Pascavale South, Ian the Punk Rust in Faulkner, Empress Ivory in South Bank, the late Matt Vaughan, rest in peace, Michael in Research, Mike in Brisbane, Monica in Princess Hill, Ninda Sora in Altona, Sharky in Safety Beach, Simon the Lollipop Man in Heidelberg Heights, Sonia in Warrandyte South, The Big Fell in Sylvan, and Turtleman the Cat in Wandong. Thank you very much, Friends for a Decade. And big up the Friends for Life, same way. Akil in North Warrandyte, Ben in Surrey Hills, Georgia McLeod, the late Jesse Pigden, rest in peace, Jeremy in East St Kilda, Malcolm in Dali, Mary in Brunswick, the late Matt Vaughan, rest in peace, Mr. D in Seaford, Mr. Levi in Blackburn, Paulie Pure in Clifton Hill, Quacky the Dancehall Duck in Richmond, Ras Crucial in Elwood, Rick in Brunswick, the late Sheeran and Ismail Yusuf Ali, Aisha in Malvern, Teresa in Research, and Tim in Miramar. Thank you very much, Friends for Life. Still to come on the program tonight, new music from Samori Ai, Ziggy Ricardo, Yaxter, Capleton. Going to revisit the classic Bad Road rhythm from the 90s as well. Right now, 80s reggae music from Jammy Studio out of Jamaica. And another great falsetto singer, Junior Mervin, and his tune here called World Inflation. You're on PBS, Babylon Burning with Jesse Eye.

with the Jammies tunes here on PBS. Shout out to Miss A with these, and to the Bus Lord and the Young Man Bus Lord, nearly four now. Big up yourself, Howlin' Mad Murdoch, as well. Yeah, next time for the Congos. Big up to Gary in South Brooklyn, aka Altona North, as well. I'll make a note for that that other half pint and get that on the program for you next week. My pleasure. SMS line 0400-03-1067 is the number. Started the bracket with Junior Mervin and a tune called World Inflation. And then all Jammies productions from there on in. It was an artist by the name of Wacad. I'm not even sure how to pronounce that one. W-A-C-K-A-D, Wacad. Wacad, Cry for the Youth was the name of that tune. Great tune from Wacad, whoever that is. And then we heard the distinctive voice of Nitty

Gritty and a tune called Good Morning Teacher back in 1985 on the Jammies version of the classic Stalag Rhythm. Of course, that was the Rhythm of the Year back in 1985. Well, one of the Rhythms of the Year. It's also the year of Sling Tang. I guess that was probably the Rhythm of the Year, but Stalag was big that year as well with Tenasaur's Ring the Alarm, a massive, massive hit. Nitty Gritty, of course, similar style, Waterhouse vocal style, but distinctive still. Actually name-checking Tenasaur in that tune we just heard as well. Nitty Gritty passed away in 1991. I say passed away, but he was shot dead. The story goes he drew first against Supercat at a record shop in Brooklyn, New York. And Supercat, the story is that Nitty Gritty's gun jammed and didn't fire. Supercat drew his and it did fire. And Supercat was later cleared of the charges, got off on self-defense. One of the many violent deaths in the history of reggae music. A great singer, Nitty Gritty. Going to go to one more from him, again on the Stalag Rhythm. Like I said, Tenasaur's Ring the Alarm, big tune in 1985. This next one came out in 1986, The Counteraction. If you're ever in a 45 shootout sound clash and they play Ring the Alarm, you've got to come back with this Nitty Gritty thing called False Alarm. Right here on PBS, Babylon Burning with Jesse I.

0: just announced at the Nightcap, High Ground, a new live music series taking over Fitzroy this winter, featuring shows from Mildlife, The Gnomes, Proto Marta, Intermood and more. Plus, get down with electronic producer Igloo Ghost, New Zealand's Eden Burns and Belgian drum and bass maestro Andrew Medic. Every Sunday, it's Domingo Latino with salsa classes, a live band and dancing till late. The Nightcap, live and late since 1994. Proud PBS sponsor.
1: Babylon is burning. That means so you know so the time is now. And Jesse I, you're going to reel out Revelation for them. When them ego down and them folly down, I still Rastafari man a praise. When them ego down and them folly down, Jesse I, you tell no lies. Straight reggae music to the world.

Waste of Capleton there, big tune called No Evil on the Bad Road rhythm from Kings of Kings Records, going back to 1997 on this one. Anthony B before this with Hot Hot Hot, Sizzler with Juvenile, Louis Culture with One Love Grassroot, Crescenti with Crazy Glue, Jarcua with Dancehall Vibes, and Norris Man at the top with the tune that gave that rhythm its name, Bad Road. Colin Levy and Kings of Kings Productions back in 1997. Going to move into some new tunes in just a minute, following that Capleton with a brand new one from him just released yesterday from the forthcoming album Heights of Fire. It's been a long time since we had a new Capleton album. Great to hear some good new reggae music on this too. The tune is called Behave Yourself, produced by Derek Sound and distributed worldwide by Evidence Music. Still to come, brand new Samori Eye, his new album Revelation, from Tunup Squad, new Ziggy Ricardo, and new Ja Tung, some homegrown reggae music. Still to come on the show tonight. You listen to PBS Babylon Burning with Jesse I. SMS line here in the studio is 0400 03 1067. Shout out to 265 on the text line. Blop, blop, blop. You're on PBS Capleton again. Tune called Behave Yourself.

Big tune from last year. That's Bugle alongside Agent Sasko. He used to go by the name Assassin till he reinvented himself as Agent Sasko. A tune called Upliftment from Derek Sound and Evidence Music. And the same room before that, Caperton, brand new tune, Behave Yourself, from the forthcoming album Heights of Fire. Should be out very, very soon. Speaking of new albums, going to take it to the new one from Samurai next. Revelation, produced by Tun Up Squad. His third LP, if memory serves. It's not quite up to the standard of his first one, Black Gold for Rory Stonelove. The last one was good too, but I think I need to give this a bit more chance. I only listened to it a couple of times so far. Gonna play a few right now though, let you judge for yourself, starting with this tune called Zion. Nice new tune here from Samurai, coming in 106.7 PBS FM.

called Don't Give Up, voice of Samurai from his new album Revelation, produced by Ton Up Squad Records. Samurai and Kiz Namdi before this tune called Warning, and a sweet, sweet tune before that called Zion. Right now though, I'm going to take it to Ziggy Ricardo on the German record label Oneness Records. A brand new tune called One Step Forward. Brand new Jia Tung and Raja 45 to follow this. You're on PBS.

0: homegrown release here. Produced by Sasquatch Sound out of Torquay, voiced by Ja Tung and Raja 45, both coming out of Sydney. Raja 45 originally from Aotearoa, based in Sydney for quite a while now, along with Ja Tung on this one, brand new release called Militant. Homegrown reggae music right here on PBS, following on from Ziggy Ricardo before that for Oneness Records. Killer rhythm on that one, One Step Forward. I'd be very surprised if we don't get more cuts on that rhythm in the coming weeks. You're listening to PBS, my name is Jesse I. I want to say thank you right now to a couple people that have just taken out memberships of PBS. Shout out to performer member Goldmines, taking out a performer membership to Firewater. And big up to Andre in Thornbury, signing up as a proud member of PBS and Babylon Burning. Love that. And while I'm at it, thank you to the existing people on the Patreon list. Let's see how it looks after Radio Festival for another year. Shout out to Adam in Hurstbridge, Alessandro in Collingwood, Alex in Boleyn, Amos in North Carlton, Anil in Carlton, New South Wales, Big Daddy KK in Brunswick, Bob the Cavalier in Surrey Hills, Bridget in Panton Hill, Bron in Maribyrnong, Brewers River in Wensleydale, Charlie in Northcote, Craig in Rye, Dave in Brighton East, Deb and Pete in Wonthaggi, Dylan and Quinn in Thornbury, Georgios in Lorne, Georgie in Northcote, Grizzy the Gruyere, Gelding, Howard in Donvale, Jesse Swashbuckler in Reservoir, Justin in Ashburton, Cal H in Bittern, or Bitten I should say, I've got to get that right here, Lauren in Manunda, Leela and Salty in Manunda, Pet Patron, that's a new one on the list, welcome. And welcome to Lockie the Fox Terrier as well in Kingsville. Shout out to Luke in Toorong, Marco in Stonyford, Jar Builder in Bowerville, Martin in Elphington, Marty in Blagarry, Matt in Hurstbridge, Matt in Reedy Swamp, the late Matt Vaughan, rest in peace. Michael in Reservoir, Mike in Mornington, Motsria in Carrum, Moya I in Silvertop, Miley in Reservoir, Neil in Pasco Vale, Nenzi in Balaclava, Nick in Watsonia, Nick and the Bricky crew, big up yourselves. Nigel in Clifton Hill, Pete in North Carlton, Philco in Rosebud, Randall in Williamstown, Reggae Rod in Sunbury, Russell in Kalkello, Sarah in Hamilton, Sheridan in North Carlton, Tarun in New Farm, the Black Ark Bantams in Richmond, the Rodents in Coburg, Tonky the Cat in Merricks, Vincent in Highton, and Yatren in West Melbourne. Thank you very much, patrons. I'm happy with that list. Thank you once again to everybody who joined up to PBS during Radio Festival. And like I said, it's not too late to go into the major prize draws. And while I'm doing these shout-outs, just got a text here. Can I have a shout-out to the Rope Access KBSS boys in Karratha, Western Australia? Keep reggae alive. Yeah, bless up. You're on PBS. Going to take it to a new one right now from Jamaican artists Yaxta and Ja Israel. A new tune just came out on the Day One record label, and I've got to give an explicit lyrics warning with this one. It's a message to the politicians of Jamaica. A thing called Fix the Roads. You're on PBS.
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big tune in Jamaica right now from Yexta. He broke through a few years back and then sort of been quiet in the last couple of years. Good to see him getting some hype again. And roughing it up a bit too on the style for this one. Trying to bring back a bit of the old Capleton and Sizzler fire, apparently. A tune called The Return from Trackstar and Bush Music. And of course it was Yexta and Ja Israel together on a reggae rhythm before that, Fix the Road. Not mincing words on that one. You're on PBS, got about 10 more minutes left for Babylon Burning this week. Gonna squeeze in a couple more in a similar vein. Send this next one out to Ras Crucial. Burning some fire. From a couple years back on the Almshouse Records label and Real As Can Be Entertainment. Voice of Tijon on this one and a tune called Imposter.

That's the voice of Runkus, son of the reggae artist Determine. Been making great music for a few years now. His new latest album is killer, out on Easy Star Records, thing called Supernova. Not one for the purest reggae fans. It's quite a mix of styles on it, but really good stuff in my opinion. Gonna leave you with one more tune from that album to take us out tonight, but before I do, just gotta check the screen here, make sure I've thanked everybody. I think I have. Shout out to Payol on the text line, and to Nick in Northcote, thanks for the note. I'll have a look into that one. If you're looking for something to do tonight, I'm not aware of any reggae events happening tonight, but there's a couple coming up next Saturday night. Rudy Sound System has their monthly dance at Bar 303 in Northcote, this one featuring Dub Provider alongside Rudy Sound System. That's next Saturday. And then also next Saturday at Top Yard Rooftop, which is 2 Geddes Lane in the city, there's a thing called Train to Zion, Roots and Culture Reggae Dance, featuring selectors Ken Mukele, Captain Jack, Joe Dubs, Rasta Tony, and Trouble Mecca. It's happening next Saturday from 5 p.m. to 1 a.m. at Top Yard Rooftop. I think that's me done for tonight. I'm going to leave you with this one from Runkus. Actually, it's credited to Runkus and the late Peter Tosh. A tune called Sheep from the album Supernova on Easy Star Records. Susie's coming up very soon with Subway Sounds. Make sure you stay tuned. I'll be back in next week, same time. Babylon Burning right here on PBS. Keep it locked. More great music coming your way very, very soon.

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And big thanks to Jesse I for Babylon Burning over the past 2 hours. 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And I'm going to get back into the music now. I have a show packed with electronica, afrobeat, hip-hop and reggae-inspired beats speaking to social justice and personal reflection. And I'm starting with new music from Angelique Kidjo. This is Oyaya featuring Nile Rodgers and Izzah.

0: Starting Subway Sounds with new music by Angelique Kidjo and Oh Yeah Yeah. Then multidisciplinary artist Alawaya, also with a new single, Maktoub. And ending the bracket with Only Love, the new music by British jazz quintet Ezra Collective featuring rapper P. Salaw.
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0: In that set on Subway Sounds, right at the top, Standing on the Corner, which is Gio Escobar's musical collective based in New York. You heard the B-side of their latest single, Show Me the Money, featuring the Warlockettes. In the middle, Elzie and Georgia Ann Muldrow with Already Gone, and finishing the bracket with Thundercat. Also, that's a new single, also from Thundercat, She Knows Too Much, featuring Mac Miller.
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1: Yes, you are on PBS 106.7 FM. And again, many thanks to those who have signed up to PBS and to Subway Sounds during our radio festival at PBS. And thanks also to all those listeners texting in. And also just a big shout out to Shoot as a performer member to Subway Sounds, Megan and Razzie, who are both patron members to Subway Sounds. Thanks so much. And of course to PBS. Also members there. So I'm getting this next set underway with Brian Jackson, who you may have caught at the start of the Rising Festival at the Forum playing with Yasin Bey. Such an amazing show. I don't know if you caught it, but it was really something special. Here is Poetic Sands featuring Wes Felton from Jackson's new album, Now More Than Ever.

Listen, yeah, is that jazz? Yeah, is that jazz? Is that jazz in the city? But the revolution will not be televised. I'm on a racetrack of spirits, living forever alive. I lost the throttle cause I thought the bottle could gather the pieces of a man I thought I was at first. Winter in America can feel so cold like the universe. I learned the hard way that home is where the hatred is. It's my soulful plea. We almost lost the choice of setting their minds free. Is that jazz? The sound of Madison Ave is like a jazz refrain. Peace go with you, brother. Break through all that pain. I'm in New York City,

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So while Whitey on the moon, on Earth we stand. 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
0: The stolen presidency,
1: the government brainwashing.
0: Paul Kagame, a dictator's love affair with the West. The military regime oppressing the people.
1: 1986 Uganda, U.S. allies. Tell them. Tell them, tell them.
0: Talk about
1: the blood. The Tutsis, agents of the West. 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The tentacles of the local elite.
0: Neighboring responsibility, corporations mining, the World Bank and the IMF.
1: Tell them, talk about the blood. Talk about the blood.
0: Vanishing visions, scarcely strangling the givers with everything to lose.
1: The censorship.
0: The censorship, the dank jail cell, tell them.
1: Talk about it. Talk about it, talk about the blood. The death machines in our palms.
0: Scrolling
1: the death machines in our palms. Tell them. Talk about it. Talk about the blood.

That was new music by Little Sims from her recently released EP Sugar Girl, and the track was Open Arms featuring Dila. Next was Aja Monet with For the Congo from her recent album The Colour of Rain. Sol Williams was above that with Twice the First Time, another act you might have seen at the Rising Festival. It was spectacular. Such a powerful show with Carlos Nino and friends. And right at the top, Brian Jackson with Poetic Sands interlude featuring Wes Felton. You are tuned to Subway Sounds on PBS 106.7 FM. Here is Kay Tempest with I Stand on the Line.

0: after day, thanking God you're on the way. The challenge has been put to you,
1: come on,
0: and you know exactly what to do. I'm a real

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1: This moment.
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In that set, had Kay Tempest at the top with I Stand on the Line, then Melbourne-based Paul Cruickshank with The Actor, and ending the set with Denzel Kennedy and Under the Same Sky.

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1: We're almost at the end of the hour here on Subway Sounds. In that last set, Wild Gloriosa at the top with All Wishes Come True, then Shiwata with Gemini. Leading us to the last tracks for the show, stay tuned to PBS for Fresh Produce, which is coming up in a few minutes at 8 o'clock with Cozzy. And to get you there, here's new music from Toki Monster with Joy Without Sound.

Big thanks to Susie Subway Sounds for another hour. This is Fresh Produce. My name's Cozzy, doing a solo tonight on PBS till 10 p.m. Let me just kill this in. Hope you've had a great day. It's 8.02 p.m. here. It's a mixed bag. It's a very mixed bag tonight. A bunch of Amapiano House, Patita, put UKG at the end. We'll see what happens. Let me just bring up this other page here. I have to say shout outs to all the members who signed up over the Radio Festival. It's still going. You can still sign up and go on there running for the major prizes. You can do so at pbsfm.org.au. Huge shout outs to Patrick Kenny from South Melbourne, proud member. Henry Osborne, Pascavel South, another proud member. Lachlan, who's renewing his passionate membership. Thanks, Lachlan. Phoebe Erickson from West Footscray, proud member. Rachel Stevenson from Fanganui, that's right, I got it. I got that, Rachel. Kathy Peters from Heidelberg West, proud member. James Harding from Canterbury, renewing his Patreon membership. Big ups, James. Patrick, another renewal. Alterna North, Matthew Harding. Two brothers, what can go wrong from Paran, Patreon member. Liam Gaff from North Kedda, junior member. Big ups. If you want to reach out while I'm here, you can text in 0400 03 1067. Hope you enjoy the show.

It's a track from Three Low, called Far Away. Before that, played a track from Dandera, called Fala. Before that, from the Netherlands, Sirene, Jama Banala. Before that, Maz Music and Dali Wonga, Nonchalant. In the background, it's a track from Zenzai and HVSN called Agora Avai. A bit of old school future beat here before I go into some Hagen remixes of Dang Dang Dang. If you want to reach out, I'm here. You can text in 0400 03 1067. Fresh Produce Speakers.

Coming up at the Corner Hotel, Lior, Prime Circle, Yuki Chiba, Starshine, Fleetwood Mac Celebrated, Mesa Mona's, Blackwater Holy Light and The Smiths Celebrated. Also in the calendar, Gojo, Bon But Not Forgotten, From The Jam, Drake Milligan, Ben Queller, Daya and Weaned. Plus, The Pretty Littles, Mota Marty, Umbe, Sunk Loto and The Angels. 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

So an edit there from Ikani, Count Me Out Rhythm. Before that, Davia with Ainda or De Maiho, and Loco What before that. The track Soft World. Before that, Wildcats, Sunday DJ Polo remix. Ding Ding Ding before that, Hagen remixes Agni. Classic there. Three Low before that with Far Away. In the background, Hedo edit of Bad Bunny's El Apajon. It's 39 past 8 here. Fresh Produce, Cozy, Behind the Decks until 10 p.m. If you want to reach out, you can text in 0400 03.

Presented by Acme and Rising, Reverb is a journey into sound. The exhibition explores music's influence on art, fashion, and social movements, featuring works by Stan Douglas, Virgil Abloh, Jeremy Deller, Carsten Nicolai, and more. After hours, head into the listening room for one-off sessions, talks, and listening parties with Adrian Sherwood, Nicole Skeltes, Tom Ellard, and more. 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

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Loving the drive. 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

In the background, it's a track from Wantigga, The Hustler. Start of the bracket there, we heard from Danzo, One Sec, TSB, Sasha, Kible, Hold Up, 007, Refix, Intro Beats, classic house producer there. A track called Stop, a track from Jaber, the Took the Night Edit, and Armor and Kuno team together to do Lose Your Love. It is 5 to 9. Fresh Produce, my name's Kazi, taking you solo tonight to 10 p.m. Hope you've had a great day, staying warm. I hope you can stay with me until 10.

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1: Every Saturday, y'all, with my man Kazi and Wallace C.

There's a track there from Cameo Blush, only they do a few amazing tracks. Check them out if you haven't heard them. Before that, Informal, track called Porto, MPH before that, BBL, Drizzy, The Grime Flip, A Lot Music, the track Horizon, Our Eyes before that, She's Like Vanna before that, not to be confused with the UK Vanna. No time for that. It is 9:23. I'm going to say shout outs to a few people who signed up. Anonymous from Chouton. The French suburb of Chouton. From becoming a passion member to PBS as a whole. Thanks, Anonymous. And Francesco Piccone. Did I pronounce that right? From Fairfield, becoming a proud member of Fresh Produce. Thank you so much. Loving the Fresh Produce support. 797 texted in dope with some emojis. Thanks, 797. And huge shout outs to our former members here, Dash D from Mini Ponds, Grantix from Mansfield. What's up, Grantix? I haven't heard from you in a bit. Prawn Yegi from Coburg North. Ashley Raggett is our patron member from Preston. Our plumber patron from Preston. There we go. Jake Barrett from Prague, patron member. James Harding from Canterbury, another patron. Jocelyn, big ups Jocelyn, does regular fill-ins here, does fantastic job. Jocelyn from Reservoir. Slim and Dame Cravino from Coburg. Friends for a Decade, Dave from Alphington. Notebook the Pet from Taylor's Lake. Sandra Button from Campbell. Our two friends for lives, Gus and Marianne from Fitzroy. Huge shout outs. 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

0: Mic is way lower than music was. What about now? What about now? Is that better? I don't like having it too low, you know? Get the vibe. I need the vibe in the background. 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Louder. Thanks, 075. 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Oh no, I quickly got it. 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I'm gonna continue with the music. Now I feel like too naked without the music behind my back. Anyway, it's 26 past 9. I'm gonna continue with the show. I kind of run out of what I was going to play, so now I'm just ad-libbing everybody. Hold your horses. If you have got any, stick around.
1: 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The Nightcap, live and late since 1994. 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

Comes to the end of another Fresh Produce. Thanks for all the text messages. The People's Palmer in Preston. That's what it is. Thanks, Ashley, for texting in. I'll be back next week. Hope you can stay tuned to DJ Ide's Electric Sunset. In the background, I'm going to take you out with a track from Swimful out of the UK called Backwards. Have a great rest of the evening and enjoy your Sunday. You're on PBS. Take care.

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Electric Sunset Variety, Outer Stranger, Electronica, Electro, Jungle, Acid, Bass. Just a wild smashing of dance music for your night to come. The number tonight, I'd love to hear from you. SMS to 0400 03 1067. And find me online across the socials as Electric Sunset Radio. We're starting it up here with some lo-fi tape sounds from Lisbon artist Lake Hayes, VHS Memories.

main thing is to make something together with someone else. It could be a meal, could be a mess, whatever. But the point is, you have to make something. And it's not what you make that matters. It's that you make it. It's that you enjoy making it. Look, so much of modern life is about outcome. Capitalism, outcome, product, outcome, outcome. AI, outcome, outcome. Those are not just outcomes you achieve in groups. They're outcomes you achieve alone. Sit at your desk, you write something for a deadline for payment, outcome alone. AI, you type something in, outcome alone. The thing we're missing from that is human process, shared journeys. It's about that. And I don't know why you'd want to do it any other way, because it's about shared journeys, shared community, right? Like, community is what makes us human. Why would you cut that out? Why would you go from A to Z? Why would you go from A to Z? Why would you miss out the alphabet in between? That's the fun, that's the joy. You don't watch a movie and go straight to the end credits. You experience it, you feel it. Why would you do that? You don't do that in a movie. Why would you do that in life? How is a movie serving us better than the way we live each day? Movies were created to describe the human experience, and now they're better than the human experience. Like, what are we doing here? What are we actually doing? So yeah, make something with someone. If you can make something you love with someone, but best of all, just love making something with someone.

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We were there with Germany's Extra Welt. Over 20 years in the game, Extra Welt, pitch bending with that delicate electronic sound. 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As usual, Sevim with us. Good to have you locked. Enjoying the Extra Welt, Cornelius into Martin's spoken word. DJ Ums feels the killer jazz vibe too. Nice one, fams. Let's take a listen to the first EP release from South Korean producer Closet Yee, embracing kind of tidy hybrid techno sound with Other Room Records in April, Dina Misante.

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And he answered, you give but little when you give of your possessions. It is when you give of yourself that you truly give.

0: Amsterdam's identified patient, reimagining bass, techno, dub and broken beat, Give Up. Love that one. Found on the late May Headfuse EP. It's out with Nerve, the Nerve Collect imprint, founded by identified patient himself and Gamma Intel. Carry on, identified patient, some drum sound for Warped. Laser light from the Dutchman. Lost Noise Ceremony.
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Somewhere between hardbeat techno and UK funky sits London producer Joe Milley. His second outing with the Liberty Sound this week, the Repetitions EP Mantra, together with LA-based Maud Voss, Jasmine Season from the new Maud Voss Medicinal Properties release. That one with Gravitational Pleasure in May. DJ Ides and the Sounds of Electric Sunset on PBS FM 0400 03 1067. 10 weeks of creation, electro and house. Cross-continental Berlin to Moscow, Cirque, bringing us 10 weeks of sound, week 4 and week 5.

Who's in control? Detroit, in effect, and Alden Tyrell returning to Clone West Coast. The massive mix of moving people and this Germany's artist Soma making music without expectations or guidelines. In April, with the imprint Yuku Prague. Don't want this.

when the going gets strange. Sydney's own Air Max 97 missed for the grill, and the answer is the question's misfortune from the Air Max 97 Fool's Errand EP late May. Going out to Game Jam's Matt. Great to have you listening, Matt. Game Jam.

and Matt, rising stars of the roster, rotating Wednesdays. This one for our little man, George Roberts, junior Electric Sunset member, getting on board after jamming out to our Basic Rhythm monster beats last week. New from Basic Rhythm and Sully, Crush.

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A must-listen, must-boogie. 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Shedder's return to Deckmantle, the stunning new rave Echoes release last week. 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

Electric Sunset House to deeper vintage dance sound, House Mist. From Benedict and Tom Carruthers, ASIM from France, Human Disease Network, Nebulia, rounding off then with the latest from Jago, the East Londoner, playing with soft focus breaks and 90s IDM on the upcoming SPF 50 due for release at the end of this month. We're right on 11:46 p.m. PBS 106.7 Community Radio on air because of members like you. 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

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UK DJ producer Eusebia with Canadian critical impact record label Atmosphere, Dark Electro, Dark Techno, Electro, and Whips of Acid Instill.

can't complain though. I'm alive, healthy and all of that. You know what I'm saying? Just trying to do my thing. Praise to all.

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You're now listening to Stefan here on PBS 106.7. I'll be with you for the next 2 hours, playing some classic hip-hop. And tonight, it's a DJ Premier special. All tracks produced or remixed by DJ Premier. We started the show with Gangstar, All for the Cash, and before that, OC with My World.

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1: The revolution will not be televised. 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

That was a new track produced by DJ Premier, Master Ace, featuring Evidence and Eat from 2019. 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And before that, Show and AG, Next Level, the DJ Premier remix. And top of the bracket was Common with Sixth Sense. 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

That was another big bracket of Premier Classics, Jerry the Damager with the original from 94, Blase Blase, Danger, did it Premier Remix, Group Home with Superstar, released in 95, and top of the bracket, Gangstar Foundation member, Crumb Snatcher with Closing to God. 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

That was Grandnubian with The Return. And before that, EITC with The Enemy, one of my top 10 premiere beats. And before that, KRS-One, MCs Act Like They Don't Know. And top of the bracket was Chubrock, OC, and Jeru the Damager with Return of the Crooklyn Dodgers from the Spike Lee movie Clockers. 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And thank you, number ending in 259. Language warning,

That was AC with Format, released in 2006, and before that was two tracks released 10 years earlier. Bahamadia featuring K-Swift and Mecha Star with 3 The Hard Way, and Big Shug with Crush. And top of the bracket was Rakim with It's Been a Long Time from 1997. 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Language warning.

That was three of my favorite premiere beats: Gangsta with Full Clip, Royce da 5'9" with Boom, and Nas with Nas Is Like. 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

That was Mos Def with Mathematics. Premier has called it one of his favorite beats. And before that, LOX with Recognize and Das FX with Real Hip Hop, taken for the, from their third album, Hold It Down, released in 1995. Language warning.

Classics from Primo, Gangstar with Work, Teflon with FU, All City with The Actual, and top of the bracket, Afura with Defeat. Language warning,

That was Paula Perry with Extra Extra, and before that, Nas with Memory Lane. 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I will upload the track list to pbsfm.org.au, and coming up next is Rowan, so please stick around. Thank you. Taking us out is Capone Noriega with Invisible.

they, his.

Good morning and welcome to New Noise on PBS 106.7 FM. My name is Rowan and it's my pleasure to take you through the next 4 hours of music. We'll be playing some electronica to start off and then we'll start to wind things down as the morning progresses. I'd like to say a big thank you to Steph for an amazing 2 hours of BPM. 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We've kicked off today's show with a couple of tracks from Barry Can't Swim. He's been booked to play at the Sydney My Music Hall for Freeform Festival in October. So check your local guides for that one. I'll be back in a bit.

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My name is Rowan and this is New Noise. The track you just heard was Into Dust, Still Falling by Fortet. That's a beautiful remix cover version of Mazzy Star. And that was released last year, I think. And before that bracket, we had from the top Drifting Clouds, Ella Minus, Everything But the Girl, Flight Facilities, with, and that was Run, Make a Dance, dub mix. I'd like to give a shout out to Eliza and Benjamin, Sleepless in Brunswick East. Well, hope you're enjoying the tunes. Thank you very much for your lovely message. And we're going to keep the ambient waves going. Absolutely. If you'd like to get in touch, you can send the studio an SMS 0400 03 1067. Please keep me company and let me know how you're going, what you're up to, and how your day's been, how your night's been. Also, I should mention that it is still the PBS Radio Festival for 2026, Fuel the Frequency. If you join by June 30, you can go into the draw to win an absolutely amazing bunch of prizes. The first prize is an Odd Trips 10,000 travel voucher to explore anywhere, really. The second prize is a double pass to Golden Plains 19. That's at Meredith in the Supernatural Amphitheater. And you get a private chartered vehicle transferred to and from the festival site. You get a luxury powered caravan. And that's in Bush Camp, real premium real estate there. And you get a food, beverage, and gift shop pack. Well, that's amazing. The third prize is a Carlton audio-visual hi-fi package, including a turntable, amp, and speakers. Wow, amazing. And the fourth prize is a White Girl Jetstar guitar and gig bag from Echo Tone. And there's a whole bunch of other prizes. There's a business prize, a performer prize. There's a junior prize for the little ones. There's a pet prize for your dear companions. And a friend for life prize. 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You get a Coastal Glam weekend stay for two on a winery and welcome hamper. 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We've got more tunes coming up. Here's a brilliant collab between

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My name is Rowan, and I'm taking you through New Noise for the next 3 hours. We've just hit the 3 a.m. mark, so a nice little milestone. The track you just heard was a fairly recent release from One Tablespoon. That was Dolly Destructiva featuring Cherry Chola. And in that bracket, we heard from Fred again, Hi, Into Stella, two tracks there, from a great release in 2024. That was the Soft Launch EP from Into Stella, great band. Saw them live last year and just a brilliant, brilliant set. Worth checking out. If you can, support great local artists. At this time, I'd like to send another reminder to people up at this time that it's the PBS Radio Festival still till the end of June. And if you would like to, you can subscribe or renew if you are already a subscriber to PBS. And we have memberships all the way through from Junior, Proud Concession, Proud, Passionate, Patron. And if you're join up as a Passionate member, you get the beautiful Radio Festival t-shirt designed by Rowena Lloyd, Fuel the Frequency. 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

lives. So please, if you can, hop on board this wonderful, wonderful station. Up next, we've got some new tracks from Nina Jirachi. They came out last year. The first one is Info Hazard. Enjoy.

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It's just ticked over 20 past 3 in the morning. My name is Rowan and the program is New Noise. That wonderful track just then was Rona with Mars. And in that bracket we heard a couple of great tracks from Nina Jirachi released last year. And another beauty from Over Mono, called Jamilingo. Over Mono have a new album coming out in a couple of months, so stay tuned for that one. Should be really, really good. At this time, I would like to thank our members to New Noise. We have I think we have one member for New Noise, so it is Mellowing from Northcote, a performer member. Thank you very much for your membership. It is most appreciated. 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Up next, we've got a new release from Trace. 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Enjoy.

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It's a little bit before 10 to 4 in the morning on this Sunday, the 7th of June. My name is Rowan. It's been my pleasure so far to take you through New Noise. That amazing track you just heard was Make It Go Bang by Wrong Way Up. And that's an exclusive PBS recording. Just a brilliant rendition there. Other songs in that bracket, we heard Bad and Bougie by Trace. And then we had a couple of tracks from Yulo S and Pugilist, great local NAM artist. Get around them. If you'd like to listen back to the show, you can do so on pbsfm.org.au or the PBS app. I will endeavour to upload the playlist as soon as possible, so stay tuned to the website in the next few days, and I'll make sure all the track list is uploaded. Up next, we've got a wonderful song from Barka. It's called Nanga Maka, and we're going to start shifting gears for the remainder of the show and start to explore some different music. Here it is.

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It's just ticked over 4 o'clock in the morning, and that was an amazing live recording of Miss Canina and Push Up, an exclusive PBS recording. You can keep up with all the PBS live events and outside broadcasts that often feature amazing live performances, and we're so grateful to be able to bring those to the airwaves. So hope you enjoyed that one. Also in that bracket, we heard from Baka with Nagamaka. We had a rewind to a classic from the late great D'Angelo, Betray My Heart. And we also heard a track from a few years ago from Black Star, Sweetheart, Sweetheart, Sweet Odd. And I was fortunate enough to see Yasin Bey and Talib Kweli as Black Star last year at Pika. And it was just one of the best performances I've ever seen. The crowd was just captivated for well over 2 hours. And if you went along to see Yasin Bey and Brian Jackson do Gil Scott Heron at the Forum recently, send us an SMS and let me know how it was. I had a few friends go and they said it was great. So I hope you got along to that one if you did. Next up, we've got another track featuring Yasin Bey. This one's called Bang Bien, and it's a collaboration with Nightmares on Wax that was released last year. It's a brilliant track. Here it is.

Yeah, we bring it back to the start. Here's a moment of silence, ring it back to the art. Mind blowing, it's a classical part. A Zamrock, a hip hop, an alternative spark. Yeah, it's the way that I'm on.

You are listening to PBS 106.7 FM. That was a wonderful track from Sampa the Great called Can't Hold Us featuring Mwan J. And before that, we had a couple of tracks from Nightmares on Wax and then Don't Thank Me, Spank Me. Up next, we've got a release from last year from wonderful local artist Brenda. It's called Where Did I Go Wrong?

chirping, we're on your way wrong, butcha. Nine cottage birdia. Nine cottage mamba cord, butcha, gender butcha. Kura, where ye ye. I say to you my acknowledgement of my language, my Noongar language, of this beautiful country, as this always was and it always will be, Aboriginal land. And the more that I commit to learning my language, the closer I get to my people, to country, to home. This first song we're gonna play for you is an acknowledgement of these lands. A Dreamtime story passed on with permission about the kingfisher bird who comes down here along the Merri Creek. I'd like you to relax, feel comfortable. Take a deep breath, you know, we're all safe and good here. If you're in the car driving, you know, watch out for the traffic, but you know, no need to rush.

You're listening to PBS 106.7 FM. That was a beautiful song by Grace Cummings, Common Man. In that bracket, we led off with another wonderful song from Brenda called Where Did I Go Wrong? And then we had a couple of tracks from Bumpy,

River Skies and Overdrawn. And River Skies was an exclusive PBS recording from one of the PBS live events. Absolutely beautiful, beautiful recording and song. I hope you're doing well out there. It's 20 to 5 this Sunday morning, the 7th of June. If you'd like to get in touch, please send an SMS to 0400-03-1067. Love to hear how your morning's going, what you got up to yesterday. What have you got on coming up for the rest of the day? Still a long way to go on this Sunday. I've got footy training at 11 a.m. and that's for the megahertz. So we've got the Community Cup coming up next weekend, Sunday the 14th of June. It's a wonderful event at Victoria Park in Abbotsford, right near Victoria Park Station. If you're heading along on public transport, there's still some tickets available. So head on over to the Reclick Community Cup page and get your tickets for a wonderful event. The music is being headlined by Coffin, and other artists include Oella Dreamhouse and Public Figures. And you can come cheer on the Mighty Megahertz as they take on the Rock Dogs in the football match, the Community Cup. Up next, I've got two tracks from the amazing Kutcher Edwards. First track up is called Mrs. Edwards, and it's a beautiful song with beautiful lyrics.

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My name is Wanda Stephen Jamijumba Patrick. My father comes from the Eastern Snake clan group. He's what we consider Wanayaka. I'm called Wandari Dari. Wandari in Gif. And I want to crown you lot with the original crown of this country, the Southern Cross. You can be called Australian. You'll be called Australia if you know the land, because it'll know you. Maintain the balance, live in harmony, because that's what the Ngatika says. That's the whole name for Australia, Ngatika.

adoption is a big part in my ceremony too. That's why Jerry on the ceremony, our reconciliation ceremony, tells me that I should accept everyone regardless of where they come from or what nation they are, if they adopt this country and the ways of this country. Matilda, I'm a guardian for that one. I'll do my best to teach you this. Normally you would go to ceremony and nearly half of your life you have to learn all these things and then teach others to pass it on. Wallubere, pass the flame. Lose the flame and your identity doesn't exist anymore. In doing that, your country's identity is gone too. Nambula Murunga, Wawarigalaula, Manginyangawe, Kananganja, Yong Kankalagai, Parparamira, Ula Orubia, Ula Chok. My job, I guess, what my country tells me through the ceremony is to pass on this knowledge, not keep it to myself. So this is why I'm telling this story. Yeah, my country, our country.

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My name is Rowan and it's just ticked over 5 o'clock in the morning on this Sunday, the 7th of June. I hope you're having a wonderful morning out there. 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Just a recap of that bracket, we had two songs from Kutcher Edwards, Mrs. Edwards and We Sing. Beautiful, beautiful songs. And we had a new track that was released last year from Lila Ake, He Loves Us Both. And that last track was Crown and Country with One Tardy Gift that was released last year as well. Now we're shifting gears a bit and we're going to play a few tracks that from the Dirty Three from a

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Hope you stuck right through that journey with the Dirty Three. That was their release from 2024. Love Changes Everything, the last 20 minutes of the Dirty Three. Quite a bit of a palate cleanse, I'll say, at almost 5:30 in the morning. Just a bit over half an hour to go on the show. Keep it locked to PBS FM on Sundays. There's a great lineup of shows coming up. At 6 a.m. we have Lucy French filling in for Lee on Storytellers, taking you through to 9 a.m. An absolutely wonderful show. So stay tuned for that one. Up next, I've got a track from Bonnie Light Horseman, just from a couple of years ago. It's called Old Dutch.

You are listening to PBS 106.7 FM. This is the last quarter of an hour of new noise for Sunday the 7th of June. That track you just heard was a release from 2021 by Ruby Jones. The track is Backbone, just a wonderful song. And other songs in that bracket in from the top were Bonnie Light Horseman with Old Dutch, Loretta Miller and Blue, really beautiful song from just last year, and another track from Marlon Williams. Up next for you, I've got a release from Wilson. And this was from last year as well, a great song. Here it is.

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2: I was long inside a dream, I could not get loose. I'll tell you it, although there's little use to tell a dream when dreaming is all you ever do. Things were not so good that I can't make light of it. My poor soul, it was having a dark night of it. It was a long night.

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The show has been New Noise the last 4 hours. My name is Rowan, and it's been my pleasure to bring you a diverse range of tunes since 2 a.m. Coming up next on PBS, we have Storytellers with Lucy French filling in for Lee. So keep it locked. Lots of great music and listening to be had on PBS on Sundays. The last couple of tracks you just heard were Wilson with Those Days Are Over and Nick Cave and the Bad Seeds with their most recent release from the album Wild God. That track was Long Dark Night. I'm going to leave you with a release from last year. It's a track called Crowd Scene by Hannah McKittrick. Keep it locked to PBS 106.7 FM. And don't forget, there's still time to join up to renew your membership to Fuel the Frequency, the PBS Radio Festival 2026. Great prizes still to be won right through to the end of June. Thanks very much. I'll see you next time.

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Welcome, welcome to Storytellers This Morning with Lucy French, as I am filling in for Lee, who's probably getting a well-deserved break this weekend. And I have to say that I'm quite excited to be back on the airwaves again, because I do love curating a playlist which takes you on a journey that also tells a story, lots of different stories. And I do have a pretty good program planned for you, so stay tuned. I don't know if you can stay until 9 o'clock, but I'll be here until 9 o'clock this morning. Now, what a fabulous program, Rowan. I listened to it on the drive in, and it was just exactly what I was needing at this time in the morning. So thank you, Rowan, for a great new noise this morning. And I guess, well, I'll give you an idea of what I'm going to cover in the program today. First of all, let me tell you what I just played, which was the beautiful, beautiful track Udapur by Thomas Newman. I've played it a few times on a Sunday morning, I have to admit, especially just at the beginning, because it's one of those pieces of music that kind of you can snooze to, but also it's almost like as if you're flying through the air. It's so beautiful. And I actually chose it especially for Owen, our program manager, because I know he likes it. So I hope I got a thumbs up from you, Owen. Now, and he's probably already out there on his bicycle. It's not too bad out on the roads. No rain, thank goodness, and not too cold. Now, Thomas Newman, Udapur. It actually plays in a beautiful, heartfelt scene, of course, in a movie. And this time it's the 2011 film The Best Exotic Marigold Hotel, which is about a group of seniors who decide to spend their retirement in India. And it's such a cultural shock for them. And so some of them... the move is kind of a watershed moment for all these different individuals and couples. Some go to heal old wounds, while others get the opportunity to redefine themselves and start the reset button, and others can't handle it. And, you know, some people think it's a lightweight film, but I think it's a really interesting film in terms of kind of being at the end of the age scale myself, is that I'm definitely redefining myself as I no longer work full time. And it's an interesting journey to go on. Now, it's a long weekend, and I'm sure listeners are going to really enjoy some tunes to snooze to and gently wake up to. So I've got some nice fluid tunes, and I'm going to start with this absolutely gorgeous piece that I discovered a couple of years ago. And just lie back and enjoy. And if you feel like sending me a text, it's 0400 031 067. I will be here for 3 hours, so you've got lots of time to send me something. Let's start the program off with this.

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1: Now, you might think that that was the Bee Gees. Doesn't it sound like them? But actually, that track, Shadows from Nowhere, is by a one-off project band or a group of musicians called Bluegas, and is actually a one-off Italian disco project from Celso Valli and was released back in 1983. I think Emma from Switched On would probably like that. Now, what did I play before that? I played Afterglow from Farley, alias Matt Preston, a musician who comes from Bristol in the UK, focuses very much on ambient music, which apparently is designed to help you breathe more deeply. And I do wonder, did it do that for you? Let me know, 0400 031 067. And then at the top, this beautiful soaring track called Bolero from Melbourne's own jazz musician, Alan Lee. Now, I'd never heard of him. I've had the track for ages, but I'd never actually done any research. And I discovered that Alan is... He comes from Melbourne, and he was putting down jazz tracks back in the 1960s and the 1970s, doing so for small independent Melbourne labels at the time.

We'll get rid of Angelo Badalamenti a little bit at the background. And I'm going to now play a couple of tracks. The first one is from yet another Melbourne musician. And it's a track that you can hear in the 2013 Baz Luhrmann version of the film The Great Gatsby. Very different to the original. You probably know who it is. It's Gotcha.

God, the extraordinary voice of Erykah Badu, who unfortunately, although she is the queen of neo-soul, had to cancel her 2026 tour to Australia and didn't make it to Melbourne after all due to the very sad demise of the Blues Fest, the Bar and Blues Fest. But I'm sure she will be coming back soon. And so that was certainly from Erykah Badu. And then at the top, Gotye's Heart's a Mess. Now, I had not realised that Heart's a Mess was produced by him in numerous bedrooms around Melbourne between 2004 and 2006. And just listening to that tune, it's like, how the dickens do they do that? But I am aware, I hope Adam Rudiger won't mind me saying this, but his setup in his flat is also just in his lounge room, and he does a lot of amazing music from his lounge room. So it just shows what you can do even without a full equipped studio. So, folks, you are listening to Lucy French this morning. Yes, I am filling in for Lee for Storytellers. I'm taking you on a journey of a gradual kind of snoozing wake up on this not too bad Sunday morning. Not raining yet, or it looked pretty good when I was coming through this morning by car, and also it wasn't too cold. So make the most of this long weekend. Let me know what you're up to. I'd love to know, 0400 031067. And I will also be, of course, talking about our wonderful Feel the Frequency radio festival, which is still on. You may have missed out on the daily prizes, but we have some really huge prizes to go. But I want to talk about, whilst I'm thinking about it, today's program, before I talk about Feel the Frequency, today's program is very much music from the big and small screen, and I'm including jazz and funk and soul and blues and R&B and quite a few contemporary tracks as well. And I have made it a point to include some tracks off the Feel the Frequency download, which you receive when you sign up to become a member of this fabulous great station, radio station, between now and the end of June. So, you know, you're not only in the running for some very big prizes. One of my favourites, of course, is the first prize, which is the $10,000 travel voucher. I'm a double Sagittarian. I love to travel. All I can say is that is, I don't know, so much better than a scooter. Come on, we can actually go and travel the world with it. Or parts of the world with it, anyway. I'm going to be playing now, which segment am I going to be playing it? Probably after 7 o'clock, I'm going to be playing you two or three tracks from the Feel the Frequency download. And I have to say that it is for us from PBS actually curated it, and I reckon it's the best one ever. So

no matter what level of membership that you join as. Obviously, the higher the level of membership, the more goodies you get, for more bang for your buck, so to speak. But basically, the Feel the Frequency download is for everyone, irrespective of what member they join up as. So, folks, are you enjoying today? I hope so. I'm going to keep on playing some really fabulous music, and I'm going to give it a little bit of a different vibe now. We're going to go kind of expansive and soaring because I just kind of feel like it, and because I can. And I can always tell you the story that sits behind them. So let's put good old Eddie Fisher down a little bit. Bye-bye, Eddie Fisher. Ooh, off you go, off you go. And in comes the Cinematic Orchestra. It is nearly 6:45 this morning on this wonderful 7th of June 2026 on PBS FM.

What a gorgeous track. That was Now We Are Free by a multitude of composers, but primarily Bruce Fowler. And you can hear that plays right at the end of the 2000 film Gladiator, of course, starring our very own Russell Crowe. And it plays in the scene where the Russell Crowe character finally dies and returns to his wife in spirit. And it's just a beautiful track that plays in the background. And that prior to that, I do love a bit of cinematic orchestra, very soaring kind of music. That was To Build a Home. Cinematic orchestra is also Jason Swinscoe. And he talks about his music as having a sonic beauty. And I reckon that's a really good way to describe this music. Apparently, his music has been inspired by the likes of John Coltrane, Miles Davis, Ella Fitzgerald, Nina Simone, and such film composers, the wonderful Lalo Schifrin and Quincy Jones. Now, we have a couple of people to say good morning to. Hello to 146. Thank you for elevating my drive to work this morning. Loved your last few selections. I'm glad you did. I just felt like taking people just into this beautiful stratosphere. And we're going to come down in a moment, but softly, with a piece of Henry Mancini. But before I do that, let's just play some music in the background. If you are not a member of PBS yet, and I'm wondering why you should, apart from all the goodies that you get, one of the things that most people don't know is that the radio station, we survive on. We don't get a whole lot of grants and what have you. We actually, this money keeps us going for the rest of the year. And that's gives you, so if there was no membership, there would be no PBS. I guess it's as simple as that. And there is, you know, there's some great community radio stations out there. But ours in particular spends the time with working with people who just love their music, like myself, and some people are real specialists and amazing curators of their programs, and we cover everything. And so it's, there's no algorithm, it's not on automatic, it's everybody working behind the scenes, often for days and days, creating their regular programs. Probably took me 5 days to put this particular playlist together, just to make sure I felt really right about it. But most people don't know it costs $44,000 to keep PBS on air each week. 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And so we rely on your memberships to keep going and offering the level of service that we do, the level of music that we do, with all the additional wonderful drive lives and so on. So if you haven't got round to becoming a member yet, or have been sort of thinking about it, you know where to go. It's pbs.org

fm.org.au, and you go to the membership button. It takes about 2 minutes to complete it. And the best thing is, I can read your names out. So, of course, you can't do it if you're driving your car, but perhaps if you are on your way somewhere, just take a couple of minutes to just complete it. You've got a whole range of memberships to choose from. So I'm going to keep on playing the music in the background, and just enjoy Storytellers this morning, and I'll keep taking you on a wonderful journey for the rest of, until right up until 9 o'clock. So this is Lucy French, filling in for Lee for Storytellers this morning. And good morning to you if you have just tuned in.

Okay, I played a couple of more tracks there as we are now just rolling over. It's 4 minutes past seven here this morning on Storytellers. And basically, I've got another 2 hours to fill with some fabulous music, so don't go anywhere. Keep it locked to PBS. Okay, let's put that down just a little bit. Now, what did I play in that set? At the top, fabulous film composer Henry Mancini composed the opening, the music for the opening scene to a incredible film called Sexy Beast. And that stars Ben Kingsley, Ray Winstone, Ian McShane and Amanda Redman. Now, at the beginning of that movie, Ray Winstone is an ex-criminal who has retired from his criminal activities and has now decided to retire on somewhere on in Spain, and he's just down by the pool. You can hear the cicadas and it's like he's sizzling away. You know how the British often just throw themselves into the sun without even thinking about sunburn, but anyway, he's just sizzling away in the sun by his pool and just enjoying time out from being a bad guy, I guess. And then all of a sudden, when it's really a beautiful symbol of what happens in this movie, just when he thinks that life's going swimmingly, this gigantic, and I am talking kind of 5 feet, whatever it is, wide, gigantic boulder suddenly comes rolling down the side of the hill behind him and just misses him by a whisker and ends up in the pool. And how he doesn't get sort of squashed by this thing is just unbelievable. And so starts the beginning of a storyline which is well worth checking out if you ever see the movie. However, during my research, I discovered that there is a 2024 TV series based on this film. And I had never known about this, and I'm going to try and find it. But have anybody listening actually seen the TV series? You probably would need to have seen the movie as well to kind of compare it. But I'm actually, the film was absolutely brilliant. So I do hope the TV series has done itself proud. Anyway, 0400 031 067, if you have got any knowledge to this effect. Now, the other one that I played was by a British musician called Gio, and it was called Pink and Golden Billows. All right, folks, I'm going to mention a couple more of the fabulous prizes that you can win when you become and sign up to be a member of this fabulous station. Haven't seen any new memberships come through since I started at 6, so I'm looking forward to seeing some more come through. In this particular instance, what can I say? There's just nothing like it by actually mentioning people's names and just saying thank you so much for supporting us and keeping us on air. And apart from anything else, even if you've become a member already, you can always, you know, it's coming up to tax time, so we love your donations. And of course, you benefit from donating because they're tax deductible after, I think, $2. So if you're already a member and you don't want to sign up for another program, and you can sign up for the whole station if you've got so many programs you love, you don't know where to share your love with. But as I said, there is this, the first prize is extraordinary. In fact, the whole prize pool is worth $84,000, and they're all from our sponsors. So Odd Trips is the 10,000 travel voucher, which is the first prize. Second prize is a double pass to Golden Plains 19 with a private chartered vehicle transfer to and from the festival site, a luxury powered caravan in a bush camp, and food, beverage and gift shop pack.
pretty bloody good, all I can say. And there's more prizes to come, but I'll mention also the third prize, Carlton Audio Visual Hi-Fi Package with turntable, amp and speakers. You have no excuses to join up if you haven't already, or you could, as I say, donate. Now, this next segment is a group of wonderful contemporary female artists, and I've included Nora Jones, Stella Anning, our very own Femme Billing and Wilson, whose track actually appears on our Fuel the Frequency download. But we're going to start off with the gorgeous piece that is Prototype, which features Nora Jones. Here we go.

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1: Now, what did I just play there? And by the way, that is another brilliant way. Don't just become a member, become a sponsor. And you know what? I can't see any new memberships coming through yet. And I need to get you over the line, folks. So I'm going to let you know, first of all, what I played, and then I'm going to talk about a few more of the prizes. But I'm also going to remind you, $44,000 it costs to run PBS each week. So if you love our music and you love lots of different programs like I do, come on, get behind us, because this is the way that you're going to hear us and keep on hearing us for the next year. So what can I say? Prizes, good incentives, always. So I'll let you know about a few more that are coming up. But I'm just going to let you know what tracks I played there. So at the top was Prototype featuring Norah Jones. Then I followed it with When Will Love Come My Way by Wilson, who's also known as Shannon Bush. Now, Wilson's track is included in this year's Radio Festival exclusive download. You can't buy this. It comes when you become a member and you can download it. We send you a link to it and then you've got it. And the compilation, I think, oh my goodness me, I think it's got at least 20 tracks. It's got a lot of tracks on it. I've forgotten how many, but I know. I can just see the list in my mind and know there's a lot there. And it's a real mixture of genres of music as well. And it includes some of our Studio Live 5 pieces. And Wilson's track is it's just a really good example of some of the wonderful, wonderful talent that we have here in Melbourne and Australia. After I played Wilson's track, I also played Dawn from Stella Anning, who is a stalwart of Melbourne's jazz and soul communities. And she's often performed with the likes of Tando and Carly Aldist and Claire Bowditch. I mean, she's definitely a name that we love, and so is this next one. I played Moves Like Jagger from the wonderful Fen Belling, who can often be heard behind the mic as well as a guest announcer at PBS when she isn't performing. And that segment was a homage to some of the wonderful contemporary women singers and musicians that we have. But I also feel like I need to give the men a bit of a go. So if you want to become a member of PBS FM, I've already mentioned first prize of the $10,000 travel voucher with Odd Trips, second prize a double pass to Golden Plains 19 with a whole lot of other things that come with it, third prize the hi-fi package, turntable, amp and speakers, fourth prize a White Guild Jetstar guitar and gig bag from Echo Tone, and the fifth one is four nights with a vintage sleeper van from Hira Combi. Yay! Great little sort of getaway for you. And the sixth prize, a year's worth of PBS feature albums. Come on, folks, get on to the pbsfm.org.au, little red button, I think, at the top of the website. And it takes about 2 minutes max to complete it. And then I'll be able to read your name out on air. I can't think of anything better, actually, on a Sunday morning, apart from playing my music, which I love. So we're going to

coming to, it's just gone 7:31, and you're listening to Lucy French. I'm filling in for Lee on Storytellers this morning, and I'm going to start this segment with a bit of Nick Drake. Always love a bit of Nick Drake. I hope you do too.

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1: Okay, folks, we've got some memberships, so that's great news. And we've got some texts, so hang on a second, and I will mention, first of all, what I just played. I do love a bit of Nick Drake, and I have to say that I was going to plan and play Pink Moon, but I think I'm already starting to run out of time if I want to play everything today. So I played One of These Things first, which plays in the 2004 movie Garden State, and I still love it. And then John Mayer's Waiting for the World to Change, which can be heard in the ABC TV series Love Me, which went to air a couple of years ago. And you know, that's the best thing about music from the big and small screen, which tends to be my specialization, is that you can hear them not just in movies but so many TV series as well. And I'm often sort of shazamming away as I hear another track that I want to play on a program. Now, talking about

people who have been supporting the station, because I've been I've been saying, come on guys, if you haven't been a member yet, come and join us. And you listened, and we've got some people. So Ashley Shell of Rosebud has become a proud member of PBS. Thank you so much, Ashley. Much appreciated. I'm so glad you were able to and sometimes you don't have just one favorite program, do you? You want to be able to support the whole station, and that's the best way to do it. And I want to say a very big thank you to Con Pagonis 770. Loving your selections as always. Pleased to hear that, Con. And you've just reminded me, because Con did contact me this week. As I said, my specialisation is music from the big and small screen. And of course, you can't talk big and small screen without some Ennio Morricone. And if you are a lover of Ennio's work, and I'm sure you are, you cannot miss out on this. I've only just received the information. The Boat, who are wonderful. I used to work in the cafe at the Boat as a volunteer for many years. And they put on really beautiful events out in Box Hill at the Box Hill Community Arts Centre. Fabulous, fabulous venue. And it's called Ecstasy Morricone, exploring jazz-infused, psychedelic, progressive music of one of the world's most adventurous film composers, Ennio Morricone, whose work, of course, went from the 60s right through to the 80s. And they're saying that they're going to be featuring unexpected music and lyrics, and they're going to be unveiling a rich cinematic sound world for music lovers and cinephiles alike. Now, pop that in your diary. It is next Friday, the 12th of June at 7:30 on the Box Hill Community Arts Centre venue. And for more information, just go, The Boite is B-O-I-T-E, The Boite. So check it out. And Ecstasy, so it's called Ecstasy Morricone, E-X-T-A-S-Y. I'm going to try and get there myself. All right. I'm going to mention a couple more new members. Well, one's a repeating, is a member that's come back to Storytellers. Bob Esselmont has returned as a patron member of this wonderful show, Storytellers. And we also have a new passionate member of Storytellers, which is Pierre Pialo de Carlo from Ascot Vale. So thank you both of you for also joining up to this station, and thank you for everyone who's been signing up, especially overnight. All right, let us get back to some music. I'm going to just remind myself what I'm doing next. Oh yes, I know what I was doing. I was going to talk about some of the other prizes. So if you are a performer member, the first prize is a whole lot of stuff. It's a $4,000 voucher for Program Records, a photography package with Lucy Spitalis. You can record at Ableton Live Suite. There's 3 Bakehouse Studios rehearsal sessions, mastering of a single or EP by Adam Dempsey Mastering, your album in gold framed by Creative Framing, how about that, and screen printing by Too Far Gone. Let's get into a little bit of blues now. I've been playing quite a bit of soul, funky jazz, but I think it's time for a bit of JJ Cale and Eric Clapton. 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
2: Okay, folks, have you woken up yet? I hope so. Not many texts coming down the line, so 0400 031 067. I would really love to hear from you and also announce some more new members of, or returning members of, PBS FM. So what did I play in that quite long set? Lots of blues, lots of funky stuff. And I started off with J.J. Cale, Hard to Thrill. And followed that with J.J. Cale and Eric Clapton with Last Will and Testament. And if that didn't get you dancing, I included Lou Rawls with I'd Rather Drink Muddy Water. Not really, but anyway. And then the absolutely fabulous, amazing B.B. King with Better Not Look Down, which, of course, plays in the classic film Thelma and Louise. So, what are you doing today, guys? I think you're all asleep. I think I need to get you dancing. And I'm going, if you don't get you dancing with a couple of these next sort of 15 minutes worth of tracks, I'm not going to do it at all. So, come on, guys. Get up, have breakfast, turn the radio on, turn it up, and get your dancing shoes on. This is Lucy French on Storytellers This Morning.

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2: Oh my goodness me, it's all happening. I've got texts coming in, I've got new memberships coming in. I better start with the new memberships because that's what it's all about at the moment during RadioFest. Ben Grant, you have become a performer member of the whole of PBS. Fabulous. Thank you so much indeed. And you are in the running now for a fabulous prize. And so good luck. Now, who else? We've got text galore, so I'm going to just mention who I've heard from. Neil. Yes, I am back on the airwaves. Every now and then you will hear me, and often on Storytellers if Lee's having a bit of a break. And glad that you are enjoying the variety of tunes this morning. 930, we have got Suzanne, Puppy Dog Cerebrus, and Mark, loving the playlist. I do love my playlist this morning. I've just so enjoyed it. If you get a chance to listen back from 6 o'clock some other time, I can tell you it's been pretty bloody good, I have to say. There are times when I just love my playlist. And then hello to Hamish of 989, Falling in Love with Blues. Yes, had to add some blues in today. I mean, the weather as well. It's kind of blues weather, isn't it? Great selection. Love John Mayer. Yes, I know. And it's so hard to make a decision sometimes. What am I playing? What's in? What's out? You know, John Mayer had to go in with Nick Drake this time. All right. What else have I got to tell you before we move on to the next set? Junior prize. Now, folks, you know, all right, so the adults are signing up, but are your children signing up? And it's actually I've got to remind myself how much it is. You go onto the PBS website and you'll find out. But listen, this is what the junior prize gets. All of this, bike voucher from Reed Cycles, an 1880 baritone ukulele, I think it is, from Echo Tone. 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That's awesome. That is so awesome. Come on, kids, tap your mum on the shoulder, tap your dad on the shoulder, go and have a look at savings, see what you can do, and then get on to pbsfm.org.au and click on that red button. 2 minutes, that's all it takes, and I will read out your name if you become a member between now and 9 o'clock, which is about 40 minutes to go. 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
1: The Drunken Poet is Melbourne's most authentic Irish pub, with Tribute Tuesdays, Irish music sessions, open mic nights and live original music 6 days a week, across from the Queen Vic Market. The Poet is proud to present Adam Hathaway and Nick Armstrong play the songs of Bruce Springsteen, Miss Lou's Blues, Justin Bernasconi, Craig Woodward, Liam Keeley Trio, The Pheasant Tree, Cecile Gardens and Savannah Solomon. The Drunken Poet, proud PBS sponsor.
2: Okay, folks, I forgot to do a back announce on my last segment, so I'm going to do that now so that... Oh, got a bit of Rose Rouge in the background. There we go. Okay, what did I play? That last two, the most recent segment I've just played, both were Georgie Fame and the Blue Flames with Yeah Yeah and Sunny. Now, prior to that, I've just got to make sure that I let you know, and the playlist will probably be up, because I'm doing a feel, it won't necessarily go up in the next 24 hours. It might go up, of course it's a public holiday too, so we've got to wait until staff are back in and someone can load it. So it will be probably Tuesday or Wednesday when you will find it. However, in the segment prior to Georgie Fame, I started off with Charles Walker and the Dynamites with Do the Right Thing from their album Burn It Down. Now, did you know that actually Charles Walker and the Dynamites were part of a Dry Life special, but it was back down in 2011 and it was on Soul Time with Vince Peach, should I say. And of course, Charles Walker is a legend. He's opened up for so many people like James Brown and Wilson Pickett way back in the 1960s. I played Do the Right Thing, that's right, from Burn It Down, and I followed that with the absolutely stupendous but sadly passed Sharon Jones and the Duck Kings with How Do You Let a Good Man Down from the album Naturally. I was very, very lucky. I saw her way, way back before she passed in 2016. I saw her at Woodford Folk Festival on a really kind of small, intimate sound stage. And it was just, even, you know, the memory of it's so poignant because she

The Gospel Show. So just make sure you stay tuned right through to 9 o'clock and beyond here on PBS FM. And now, what am I doing next? What am I doing next? Lucy, Lucy, what are you doing next? Oh, yes, I know what I'm going to do. I've been moving my playlist around a little bit, moving things to different places. So I've got something special coming up for you. So I've been talking up, of course, Radio Festival and all the different prizes that you can win as part of your package, your whichever one that you sign up for. And I just think we have got, yeah, I just wanted to mention that, no, I'm t- who's this? I've got some very funny texts in the. They're all coming thick and fast, actually. So I have got Nancy. No better way to start my day by listening to you and seeing Karen Fields this afternoon. Where's she going to be performing so I can let people know? Karen Fields, of course, does a lot of the fill-ins for Down the River. And for Lauren, and is fantastic singer. Yeah, let me know, 189, if you have a chance, text back in again and let me know where you're seeing her. 007, oh, wow. How about having a phone number ending in 007? Fantastic music, I'm loving it, is helping me with the hangover. I love it. And whoever a 996 is, all they said is, now you're talking. I am talking. I can't help it. I have to. All right. Whilst I'm here, I'm also going to mention who the existing members are of Storytellers. We have got Bob Esselmont, of course, from Doncaster East, patron member, as well as Sue Nami, also a patron member from Mount Pleasant. And we have a business member from Artistic Bookings in Sandringham. How fantastic is that? All right. Now, the two tracks I'm going to play now, let's just put that down a little bit. I mentioned that part of your, no matter what level of membership you sign up for or renew, you will get this fantastic Feel the Frequency download. And it is part of everyone's membership. Once you've paid up, you'll get sent an email with a link to it, and then you can download it. So I'm going to play two tracks from this download. All Wishes Come True from Wild Gloriosa and Push Up from Miss Karina. And I will give you some more information about them afterwards. But I tell you what, this download is the best ever I think we've ever had. So have a listen and see what you think.

Two tracks from the Feel the Frequency download that you receive as part of your PBS membership, irrespective of what level you are joining up as. And it doesn't, I mean, I've been playing music that kind of fits in with this program playlist today, but there is a whole range of genres that are covered on this download. So that in itself is, and you can't buy it. You have to become a member to get it, okay? Right, I want to just let you know a little bit more about the two tracks I played. The first up was All Wishes Come True from Wild Gloriosa, who's also known as Gloria Ragesh and comes from the suburbs of Geelong. Her music has been influenced by the likes of Bill Withers, Erykah Badu, who I played early on in the program, and Leanne Havas. And you can definitely hear that. And that last track was Push Up.

from Miss Karina. Apparently a track that was inspired by her momentous move from her home in Tasmania to Naarm here in Melbourne in 2022. That particular track from Miss Karina is about enjoying meeting new people, feeling good, and not being worried about what other people think. Thumbs up to that. I love that. Okay, you are listening to Lucy French filling in for Lee on Storytellers this morning. We have a gospel show coming up with Gary, who's filling in for Peter this morning. And I've got some retro segment now coming up because I've got to play a little bit of music that we kind of all love in a way. So I've got a combination of Chaka Khan, David Bowie, Warren Zevon, Jefferson Airplane, Jerry Rafferty, and a couple more. And I'm going to start off with Chaka Khan. And it's coming up to 8:38, so we've got about 20 minutes left of the program. Here we go.

Well, guys, it's, I guess, girls and guys, it's 8:49. We've got about 10 minutes to go. And I hope you're going to have a lovely day. I already hope it started off as a lovely day. That was The Soul Rebels with A Lovely Day, a very up-tempo version of it. And before that, I played, of course, David Bowie's Modern Love, which, by the way, can be heard in lots of movies, but in particular, one that I actually enjoy watching these days. I've seen it a couple of times on streaming. It's the very latest Bridget Jones movie, Mad About the Boy, which is really all about second-time-around love when you're getting a bit older and just the more of the vulnerability you feel around all of that. Could kind of relate to it. And so at the top was the gorgeous Chaka Khan with I'm Every Woman. And I'm not sure, I'm going to come up with Werewolves of London in a minute, but I do want to just mention a couple of texts that have come in. So Nancy came back and said that Karen Fields, who often fills in for Lauren on Down by the River, is performing as part of the Port Melbourne Free Festival today at 4:30 at the Tipsy Cow, very appropriate. And there's on before her is Joy Preshner. Don't know Joy, but Nancy, thank you for letting me know about that. And then we've got 358, loving the set, Lucy. Yeah, just want to get you. This is a dancing. The last hour is a dancing hour, isn't it? And the Pillbillies, a different tempo to Lee's normal show. You're probably right. But I take a little bit of music license. And if you'd listened to the first 2 hours, you would have been a little bit, not sedate, it would have just been more. Heartfelt probably, and just kind of gorgeous lyrical kind of and flowing music. So I'm going to finish off with a couple more tracks. Have I missed anything? Anything I need to let you know? Look, if you're not sure about signing up as a PBS member, you've got 2 more weeks, I think it is. We've got between now and the end of June to sign up as a new member or to become a return member to be in for the rest of the amazing prizes, which you can keep. You can go onto the website and find out more. 2 minutes to sign up. Had people signing up today. Thank you very much. And we'll put Van Morrison down just a little bit. Why don't we do that? Okay, whoa, sorry, Van. And I'm going to go out with a couple of tracks, and we'll start off with Werewolves of London. I'm not sure when I'll be back or which show I'll be filling in for, but I always...

always look forward to sharing my love of music with you. I will say my goodbyes before it comes up to 9 o'clock, but remember, stay locked to PBS. We are a fabulous, fabulous radio station. Everything is curated. Nothing is programmed by a computer, and you get real people. Let's go for a bit of retro with Warren Zevon.

Okay, going out with my last track from Jerry Rafferty. I'm definitely been going through all my old records and finding the tracks that I grew up with that I loved. And I think this is a very appropriate one to go out with. I'm handing over to into the good hands of Gary with the gospel show this morning. Have a wonderful Sunday. Enjoy the rest of the long weekend. And until the next time on air, bye for now from Lucy French.

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Good morning to everyone. If you're listening at PBS FM, good day. Wherever you are, if you're listening from anywhere else in the world on pbsfm.org.au, welcome to the Gospel Show. Gary Seven filling in for Peter Miles today. Before we get started, thanks so much to Lucy filling in, doing a great job as always, getting us off to a happy start to our Sunday. And that's how we're going to keep it for the next couple of hours. We're going to go all over the world with our gospel show today. A little bit of raw stuff, a little bit of country, a little bit of live things recorded in church, and a little bit of funk and soul later on. But enough chat from me. Let's get into it, shall we? Good morning and welcome. PBS.

kicked off the show today, Gary Seven filling in for Peter Miles with Did She Ever Sing a Bad Note? I don't think so. The great Ella Fitzgerald from an album called Just a Closer Walk with Thee. We heard the title track with her with the Ralph Carmichael Choir and an orchestra behind her. Wow, great stuff. Just a Closer Walk with Thee, her version. Many, many versions of that, and we might even hear a slightly different one later on in the program. B.B. King in the middle there from his album B.B. King Sings Spirituals. Good kind of both spiritual and a little bit of rock and roll on that album as well. Fantastic find if you can pick it up around town. Precious Lord. And then on the end there, as many people had stuff come into their lives in the gospel music kind of realm, it was through popular white singers of the day, and often country singers would cross over and do a gospel album. And that time we heard Tennessee Ernie Ford, and depending on where you find him in his career, he used to just be Ernie Ford, and then I think he had some country hits and became Tennessee Ernie Ford. But we heard his version there of Ain't Gonna Study War No More. They say sometimes some singers need no introduction, some performers. Perhaps this person falls into that category.

Kicked it off with an artist that everybody knows. No prizes for guessing. The great Aretha Franklin at the top of the bracket, and her version there of People Get Ready on the Gospel Show today. In the middle there, Jesse Dixon and the Dixon Singers on a very uncreative label that was called the Gospel Label. But I guess they got it right in that sense. We heard there from him, If Everybody Had Jesus. And on the end there, of course, having a famous solo career as a very, very extremely popular soul singer after that. But that was Sam Cooke back in 1966. A compilation was released of him and the Soul Stirrers, some of his early work, and Heaven Is My House. It is the PBS Radio Festival at the moment. I don't talk about that too much. But we should say thanks to all those people who have signed up during the week to this particular program. It doesn't matter what show if you want to sign up that you sign up to, or just the station in general, or give a donation. It helps us to stay on air and keep playing this great music for you to enjoy any time of the day, 24/7. Pretty good stuff. Thanks to Stuart McQueen for that from Dandenong North, for that very fantastic donation there. Paul Isbell from Bentley East, thank you very much for signing up, as passionate as did John Russell from Canterbury. Spot the Prince, which I assume is a pet, from South Yarra, is a proud member. Kelly Flynn from Merrijig is a passionate member. Peter Havelberg has also signed up as a passionate member. Kerry Watson, Anonymous to Anonymous, all proud people, all the way from Newcastle, Kerry. Thank you so much. Deborah Cox from Kensington is proud. Deborah Botha is proud. Everyone on this list is proud of signing up to be a PBS member. Thank you so much. Genevieve Dalzell is a proud member from Brunswick West as well. From Fairfield, one of our patrons, Richard Bayliss, thank you so much. Rod Eldridge is a proud member as well. David Cager from Williamstown, thank you so much. Sean Dorsett from South Hobart, g'day, is a passionate member to this particular show. Errol Lilly is a junior member from Williamstown, thank you so much, Errol. Linda Noak from North Warrandyte, passionate as well. And we'll read out some more names later on in the program. Thank you to all those people again for signing up. You can still sign up before June 30th and go in the running for all the major prizes, which are really good and stuff. But that's not the main reason we do it, right? We do it because we love PBS and we want to keep it on air playing this fantastic music for us to enjoy. We're going to take a little bit of a left turn here and go back to some field recordings. I do like when I have the opportunity, I'm very fortunate to have the opportunity to fill in, to play you some field recordings that the great Alan Lomax went around. I'm a bit of a nerd for that kind of stuff. Went around to all sorts of churches and stuff for decades, he and his son, recording people live singing all kinds of blues and gospel. And let's have a little bit of a listen to some of that stuff now. PBS.

Gospel Show on PBS, Gary Seven filling in for Peter Miles today. Thanks to those folks, one and all, who have messaged in this morning with their kind words. Very much appreciated. 996-106-558. 021, the Cairns Clam. Thank you. I hope you and the girls are very well. And Stu as well. Thank you to all those people who've sent messages in. We have been listening to some field recordings from the great Alan Lomax Sr. We started off with Mississippi Fred McDowell. Must be kind of bluesy gospel there. Lord have mercy. Ruby Vass, if you can track down any of that kind of field recording stuff that she did, it's all pretty amazing. All great female blues work. The Old Gospel Ship, the Bright Lights Quartet in there, the Prayer Wheel, and then might be guilty of playing that every time I fill in, but that's so good. The Belleville A Cappella Choir and the Gospel Train. An interesting story about the next track we're about to hear. This track is about, well, this poem has been around since sometime before around 1700, so it's quite a long time, and then was written into a publication for soldiers in the 19th century, and eventually recorded as a spoken word tune in 1950.

48 by Tex Tyler. It went to number one. And then later on in that same year, as people want to do with records and stuff, Tex Ritter recorded a version and that went to number 10. So we're going to hear that version. Now, I remember this as a kid. I was fascinated by spoken word stuff. Anyway, I hope you enjoy it. And it's got a lovely message in there too.

During the North African campaign, a group of soldier boys had been on a long hike. They came to a little town called Casino. The next day being Sunday, some of the boys went to church. A sergeant commanded the boys in church, and after the chaplain had read the prayers, the text was taken up next. Those of the boys who had prayer books took them out, but this one boy only had a deck of cards, so he spread them out. The sergeant saw the cards and said, "Soldier, put away those cards." After the services were over, the boy was taken prisoner, brought before the provost marshal. The marshal said, "Sergeant, why have you brought this man here?" "For playing cards in church, sir." "And what have you to say for yourself, son?" "Much, sir," replied the soldier. The marshal said, "I hope so, for if not, I shall punish you more than any man was ever punished." The boy said, "Sir, I had been on a long march for 6 days. I had neither Bible nor prayer book, but I hope to satisfy you, sir, with the purity of my intentions." And with that, the boy began his story. You see, sir, when I look at the ace in my deck of cards, I know there is but one God. The deuce tells me that the Bible is divided into two parts, the Old and the New Testaments. When I see the tray, I think of the Father, the Son, and the Holy Ghost. And when I look at the four, I remember the four great apostles who preached the gospel. They were Matthew, Mark, Luke, and John. When I see the five, I'm reminded of the five wise virgins who trimmed their lamps. There were 10 of them. 5 were wise and were saved. 5 were foolish and were shut out. When I look at the 6, I know that in 6 days, God made this great heaven and earth. And the 7 tells me that on the 7th day, he rested from his work and called it holy. When I see the 8, I think of the 8 righteous persons God saved when he destroyed this earth. They were Noah, his wife, their 3 sons, and their wives. When I see the 9, I think of the lepers our Savior cleansed, and 9 out of 10 didn't even thank him. And of course, when I see the 10, I always remember the 10 commandments. The 10 commandments that God handed down to Moses on the tablets of stone. When I see the king, sir, I know there is but one king of heaven, God Almighty. When I look at the queen, I think of the Blessed Virgin Mary, the queen of heaven. And the jack or knave is the devil. When I count the spots on my deck of cards, I find 365, the number of days in a year. There are 52 cards, the number of weeks in a year. There are 12 picture cards, the number of months in a year. There are 4 suits, the number of weeks in a month. 13 tricks, the number of weeks in a quarter. So you see, sir, my deck of cards serves me not only as a Bible, an almanac, but also a prayer book. And friends, I know this story is true.

at a little church in the country not long ago. A prayer was led by an old country preacher who then raised his hands as everyone stood and sang, "My God is real." A warm breeze through the open windows brought in the smell of new-mown hay in a nearby field, and the singing of birds could be heard in the moment of silence as the preacher opened his Bible to read. And then a little old man stood up, bent with age, his hair thin and white, and said, "Preacher, tell them that Satan is real too. You can hear him in songs that give praise to idols and sinful things of this world. You can see him in the destruction of homes torn apart. I know that Satan is real, for once I had a happy home. I was loved and respected by my family. I was looked upon as a leader in my community. And then Satan came into my life. I grew selfish and unneighborly. My friends turned against me. And finally, my home was broken apart. My children took their paths into a world of sin. Yes, preacher, it's sweet to know that God is real, and to know that in him all things are possible. And we know that heaven is a real place where joys shall never end. But sinner friend, if you're here today, Satan is real too. And hell is a real place, a place of everlasting punishment.

Started off with Tex Ritter at the top of that bracket, and his version of Deck of Cards, as I said, went to number 10 way back in 1948. The Leuven Brothers after that. Just remember, folks, as the Leuven Brothers told us, don't be selfish and unneighbourly. We don't really hear language like that in songs anymore, do we? Maybe we should. Satan is Real. And then on the end there from the classic album, the very popular with your blues and roots kind of folks, the band's version of I Shall Be Released. We should thank also some more people who've signed up to this show during the week. Thank you so much for supporting this particular program. And of course, as I said, the whole entire station. It keeps everyone on air, keeps them buying pens and papers and that sort of stuff. Keep the office going. If people still have pens and papers in offices these days, I don't know. Thanks very much to David Cage from Williamstown. Errol Lilly, also from Williamstown. Linda Noak, who's a passionate member from North Warrandyte. Proud member is Owen Ref from Sydenham. Benjamin Swaggy Carey from the Parish Valley, thank you very much as a patron to this show. Nitty Isaac from Preston, a passionate member, junior member. Thanks, Arlo. Arlo Tallarita Davidson. Hank the Handsome Ragdoll, who you would assume is some kind of pet or a person with a very cool pet-like name. From Watsonia is a patron to this program. Thank you very much to Jennifer Warner from Elwood, who's a passionate member. Sinclair Johansson from Watsonia, who's a patron. Angela Webster from Eleonora is proud to be a PBS member, as are all these great folks. Laurel Dumensny. Apologies if I get anyone's name wrong. It's early in the morning for me. Asgard Vale is passionate. Marco the Boxer, dog, I would assume, from Woodend is proud. Hank the Westie. Oh, hello, Hank. From Preston is a proud patron to this show. David Hobbs from Caulfield East is a passionate member. Heidi Garson from Muralbach. And Christian Stapley from Northcote is a proud member to this show. Thank you to all those people who have been supporting this show and indeed this program in particular. Someone's sending a message in saying they're having a lovely time up near Bundaberg in the sun. I think everyone in Melbourne would not appreciate that right now, but good for you. Thank you for playing I Shall Release. Thank you very much, Paul, and always good to hear different takes on gospel. Now, we're around about the halfway point of the show, and I feel like we've had a nice, sleepy, relaxing kind of long weekend Sunday of getting into things, and now we'll just slowly start to pick stuff up. This is an amazing record, or CD, or whatever, however what a format you find it in, if you can find it around town. They call it the Supreme Jubilees. I only did one record, bunch of brothers, and then sort of disappeared off the face of the earth, and it's been reissued. If you can find it around town, it's a great record, whether you're a religious person, a gospel person, or not. This is just a fantastic soul and funk record, and we'll hear a little sample of it now called Do You Believe. Gary Seven filling in for Peter Miles on The Gospel Show on PBS.

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